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2: Welcome to 2 hours of new rock on the Big Dog. It's Joe Norman joining you tonight for Unleashed. And on the way, going to talk about a big Ramones 50th anniversary tribute concert involving Billy Joe Armstrong and Travis Barker and John Travolta. We've got a nice week for new releases to cover, and I have the latest from Avatar on the way, Crying Fire, along with Breaking Benjamin and Papa Roach. Right now, from the upcoming album Decades, coming out this Friday, it's Motionless in White with Skylar Grey, R.I.P., Unleashed on Big Dog 97.9.

0: Avatar, Crying Fire on Big Dog 97.9. First new song from them this year. Jill Norman tonight. We all take pictures of the band when we're at concerts, but for the vast majority of us, those pictures look like crap for a variety of reasons, but they never really capture the feel of the show. My friend Phil Clarkin's photos do. He's pretty much amazing at it. He gets paid to do it. Just looking through his Instagram, he's got shots of Buckethead, the late great Dave Mason, Gwar, Trent Reznor, Blackberry Smoke, Zakk Wylde, and a bunch more. Enough to put together a whole exhibit of his work called The Sound of Light, and that's going to open at the Public Images Gallery in Tulsa this Wednesday. Definitely going to be worth a trip. Instagram.com/Phil Clarkin if you want to check it out. Do look at his work. That's Clarkin, C-L-A-R-K-I-N. Good dude. Eva Under Fire's new album came out Friday. We're going to hear the title track next, Unleashed on Big Dog 97.9.
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5: Under mostly clear skies, we'll see temperatures drop back to around 68 degrees as we keep things just on the lower side of average as far as the overnight low. Monday, sunny, up to 90, heat index in the low 90s. Monday night, mostly clear and 67, 91 for Tuesday. I'm meteorologist Jeff Eno.
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0: Members of Green Day, Rancid, and Blink-182 are teaming up for a tribute concert to mark the 50th anniversary of the Ramones' self-titled debut album, happening at the Hollywood Forever Cemetery in Los Angeles and hosted by John Travolta. The lineup will include Ramones bassist CJ Ramone, who joined the band in 1989. All the original Ramones have been dead for years. He's there along with Green Day's Billy Joe Armstrong, Tim Armstrong from Rancid, no relation, and Blink-182 drummer Travis Barker, plus special guests. They're going to be performing as Cretan Family. Is it Cretan or Cretan? I've always said Cretan. I'm sticking with Cretan Family, which is a reference to the songs Cretan Hop and We're a Happy Family from the Ramones' 1977 Rocket to Russia album. Billy Joe Armstrong says, "The spirit of the Ramones is alive in every backyard punk show, punk club, and festival. Generation after generation of Cretans and weirdos become Ramones lovers. Kids are influenced by the Ramones, and they don't even know it yet. Viva Ramones." The Ramones 50th anniversary show will happen August 30th. It'll probably end up online, but if you actually want to go to Los Angeles and see it, tickets are on sale now. Jill Norman tonight. Checking on what came out this week on the way, A Perfect Circle is next on Big Dog 97.9.
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Starless on The Big Dog, A Perfect Circle, not coming from any new album, but Billy Howardell says that is in the works. Eventually. Five Finger Death Punch on the way after Architects, Unleashed on Big Dog 96.3.

The warning on Big Dog 97.9, it's Kerosene. And after a few kind of slow weeks for new releases, we've got a great list this time. Starting with Dez and Company, back with new Devil Driver called Strike and Kill. Instrumental post-rock from If These Trees Could Talk with The Hidden Hand. The Plot in You with the Volume series. Most of the songs here have been out for a while, but now it's all in one place. Doomy Chunky Metal out of No Cure with It Is Going to Get Dark. Also doomy, but far more of a groove, check out Shadow of Jupiter with Bones. Bring Me the Horizon with Count Your Blessings, Repented. It's a re-recording of their debut. Jack White with Frozen Charlotte. Bit of stoner rock from Waylon Storms with The Arsonist. Very cool, and definitely going to have to buy the t-shirt. Eva Under Fire out with Villainous. And the grandpas of rock, great grandpas even, the Rolling Stones out with Foreign Tongues. So check out some of that if you get a chance. Let me know if I missed anything with our Facebook or our app. And hear the best new rock every Sunday right here on Unleashed. Poppy on Big Dog 97.9. It's now.

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1: This is Unleashed. Joe Norman tonight, and coming up in hour two, we're talking about John Lee, the father of Amy Lee of Evanescence, and the game show that he won back in the day. We're going to hear from Evanescence, plus Black Label Society and Wage War. But first, a song that got its live debut last weekend in Spain, fittingly at the Resurrection Festival, from the forthcoming One Assassination Under God, Chapter 2, Marilyn Manson with Exit Wound, Unleashed on Big Dog 97.9.

0: Who will you follow? Big Dog 97.9. Evanescence's Amy Lee, it turns out, followed her dad's footsteps when she picked up a microphone. Her father, John Lee, had his own brush with national fame. He actually won on an episode of the 1970s talent competition, The Gong Show, for his singing. Apparently a man after my own heart, he was a radio DJ for decades, and he had a band before that. Most of us did. Amy Lee said that they were called the Hard Luck Band, and her dad was the lead singer and the guitar player. John Lee won The Gong Show with his rendition of Desperado by the Eagles. You can find it online. Amy said, he looks just like me with a mustache. We look the same. That alone might be a good enough reason to look it up. And as for The Gong Show, watch the movie Confessions of a Dangerous Mind. A lot going on behind the scenes on that show. Joe Norman tonight with Black Label Society, Name in Blood, next. Unleashed on Big Dog 97.9.
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5: Under mostly clear skies, we'll see temperatures drop back to around 68 degrees as we keep things just on the lower side of average as far as the overnight low. Monday, sunny, up to 90, heat index in the low 90s. Monday night, mostly clear and 67, 91 for Tuesday. I'm meteorologist Jeff Eno.
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0: resident on The Big Dog, and they'll be in Kansas City September 25th playing a sold-out show at the Warehouse on Broadway. 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They're going to have Our Lady Peace there October 3rd. 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Theory of a Dead Man is next. 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
1: Theory on the big dog of a dead man, in this case, Sleep Theory, just released a cover of Taylor Swift's song, Cruel Summer, just in time for her big wedding. 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
1: Die for you on The Big Dog, From Ashes to New. And that's your new music bonanza for the week, all wrapped up. Joe Norman here. 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
1: Fasten thy seatbelts, headbangers. This is Dee Snider, and I'm about to unleash the beast. Let your imagination run free, ladies. It's going to be nothing but old school heavy metal, and I ain't stopping until your air guitar neck snaps. I'll be throwing some Whitesnake, Twisted Sister, Metallica, Van Halen, and loads more your way. Plus, I've got a fistful of your requests to get to as well. So what the hell are we waiting for? Get in, sit down, shut up, and start banging. This is the House of Hair. Now I've got some vintage Metallica from their Garage Inc. record. You know I loves me some Killer Clones, and so do the boys in Metallica. The Garage Inc. album is nothing but covers. Now I never thought I'd say this, but I'm getting the pig. I mean, I'm starting things off this week with a Bob Seger song. Here in the House of Hair, and it's time to make the Metallica.

with two killer covers on the House of Hair. You just heard a once-in-a-lifetime voice pairing up with one of the greatest guitar shredders of all time, Ronnie James Dio and Yngwie Malmsteen, doing Aerosmith's Dream On. Before that was Metallica's take on the Bob Seger classic, Turn the Page. I just blew your mother-flipping minds with those two. You're welcome. Here's a D-Snider Now request for a love song from Troy Schultz in Niles, Michigan, who listens to 103.9 WRBR The Bear. I just want to add, can a sappy love song make its way onto the HOH? It can when it's a request for Tesla's love song that also kicks ass in the middle. Check this out. D, I met my soulmate at the age of 14 and knew it was true love. But like many young lovers, we went our separate ways, married other people, and raised families. But after 22 years apart, we found our way back to one another and have been together for over a decade. The first song I sang to her when we were reconnecting was Tesla's love song. It's now our official song, and it would be great if you could play it for us. Troy, as a guy who met his soulmate at a young age as well and has been with her for decades now, I got chills reading your request. And I'd love to do a personal dedication for you and your true love, but you failed to give me your name. So, it's no wonder you broke up when you were kids. Kidding. Love is officially on the House of Hair's air, and if you're wondering if you're allowed to turn this one up, the answer is yes, lovers, and even you, sir.

0: Ian Raunch. You just heard AC/DC's Girls Got Rhythm on the House. Ouch! D-Side here. And now that the weather is hot, you're going to need to stay cool. Besides the meat section of your local grocery store, there's nothing cooler than the HOH website. You can submit a request, check out my playlist, and pick up a new house tee. HouseOfAirOnline.com is where you want to go. All right, I'm going to be banging your bells after this. I said bells. Calm down, lady. Stay around.
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18: Under mostly clear skies, we'll see temperatures drop back to around 68 degrees as we keep things just on the lower side of average as far as the overnight low. Monday, sunny, up to 90, heat index in the low 90s. Monday night, mostly clear and 67, 91 for Tuesday. I'm meteorologist Jeff Eno.
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0: Old School Metal is alive and kicking ass in the HOH. You think? I'm Dee Snider, and when you submit requests to houseofhaironline.com, it makes my cushy gig even cushier, and the cushier, the better. Here's another one from John in Olivon, Pennsylvania, who listens to Rock 107. Dee, Bango the Bells is a totally kick-ass song. I've seen Babylon AD in concert, and they're phenomenal. This hardly ever gets played on the radio except on your show, so if you could play it again, I'd greatly appreciate it. Johnny Boy, no hair band that matters ever gets left behind. That's the House of Hair motto. And it's my pleasure to bang your bells right now. Wait, what? This

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5: Black Cotton moans when he's burning.

Judas crying and some whitesnake right there on the House of Hair. Obviously, somebody forgot to tell David Coverdale there's no crying in metal. Dee Snider here, and it's time for my official rare haircut of the week. I'm coming to you live from deep down inside the HOH Metal Vaults, and it's clear that the janitor does not have the key to the vault door because it stinks. P.U. Now, Riot was a New York-based band that started in 1975. In a role reversal of sorts, they were much more popular in the UK than they were in the US. Sammy Hagar took advantage of their popularity across the pond when he had Riot open on his first solo tour over there. Now, from their third record, Fire Down Under, this is Riot with Swords and Tequila on the House of Hair.

0: You just donned your riot gear on the House of Hair. That was the band Riot from 1981. What a great band. Never got the fame and fortune they should have had. This is Eastsider, and I'll give you a minute or two to ponder the trouble you've gotten into over the last four decades. Then go to houseofhaironline.com and submit a request for the song that got you into the most trouble. See what I did there? All right, I'll be back in a minute with some hot summer. Turn it up to 11. Metal! Stick around.
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20: 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You're tuned to the House of Hair.
0: How's it hanging, headbangers? Low and to the right for me. TMI, you're welcome. House of Hair is back and I'm going in hot. Dee Snider here. Did you know that when Sammy took David Lee Roth's spot in Van Halen, the label wanted them to change the name to Van Hagar? It's true, but Sammy was uncomfortable with it and Eddie was having no part of it, which is probably best since Sammy was destined to be kicked out at some point. But they did make some beautiful music together while things were good. So here's one of those good ones right now. This is the Almost Van Hagar with Summer Nights on the House of Hair. Fire it up!

0: Were you doing what Kingdom Come was singing about during that one? No? Oh, well, there's always hope. This is Dee Snider, and 1 hour is down, but another is on the way. So do your thing, metalheads, because the house is coming back by Agra Hard right after this, and a hard like that can cut diamonds.
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0: Take cover! The second hour of the House of Hair is about to go epic. I'm Dee Snider, and up this hour, I've got Kiss, King's X, Alice Cooper, and everyone's favorite, more. But I'm coming out of the gate with something I call my third degree. You're going to hear three in a row, and I'm going to challenge you to tell me, no, better yet, stand up and tell the class what they all have in common. You can do it! Part one of the third degree is a killer clone of a Zeppelin song from LA Guns. It is the third degree.

0: greatest hairband classics of all time, Cherry Pie from Warrant on your daily House of Haircut. This is Dee Snider, and before Warrant, I played Motley Crue and L.A. Guns. That's my third degree for the week, bangers. Now tell me what all those delicious tunes have in common. I'll give you a hint. Are you kidding me? It's so easy, your 97-year-old grandma can get it. Sheesh. Post your answers on the House Facebook page, and the official reveal and more HOH is on the way right after this. Don't go nowhere.
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6: Under mostly clear skies, we'll see temperatures drop back to around 68 degrees as we keep things just on the lower side of average as far as the overnight low. Monday, sunny, up to 90, heat index in the low 90s. Monday night, mostly clear and 67, 91 for Tuesday. I'm meteorologist Jeff Eno.
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12: Welcome, headbangers. You're back in my house, the House of Hair. I'm D-Snyder. Just before the break, you heard my third degree. Three songs tied together by a common thread. The songs were Cherry Pie by Warrant, Slice of Your Pie from The Crew, and L.A. Guns cover of Custard Pie. Why am I so hungry all of a sudden? Maybe it's because all those songs are about pie. You can never have too much pie. Am I right, guys? All right, how's about a kiss after all that pie? Calm down, sir. I'm not talking to you. This kiss is by request from Brian Beverly in beautiful Sandusky, Ohio, located on the shores of Lake Erie and the home of Callahan Auto Parts in the movie Tommy Boy. That's a lot of information. Brian Boy is listening to 104.7 WIOT Toledo's Rock, and he says, D, I want to hear this because Kiss is the best. Well, I don't know if I'd say they're the best, Brian, but I do love this song. So here's your Kiss on the House of Hair. Incoming!

Christmas and Summerland by King's X is about as deep as it gets. You're welcome. I'm the Cider. You're in the house of hair, and I ain't stopping yet. This is Lynch Mob with River of Love. Did I already say you're welcome? Well, you are. Let's ride!

0: Charlie Hurst, Corbians on the House of Hair. I'm Dee Snider, and that one goes out to all who are passionate about the metal. That was Passion Rules the Game from their Savage Amusement album way back in 1988. All right, now I'm going to take a quick crap. I mean break, but I'm taking you way down to the Greasy Roots of Metal when the HOH returns. Oh, goody!
1: And Doug.
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0: Are you ready to tear your speakers a new one with the House of Hair? Well, I sure hope you got the extended warranty. I'm Dee Snider, and while my entire show is dedicated to the hair bands of the world, each week I got to take a few minutes to pay my respects to those that came before. Without them, the metal would not be what it is today. Eric Burdon and the Animals was a band that had a big influence on a ton of future hair bands. I say this with confidence because I was one of those who was influenced. I used to play House of the Rising Sun on guitar with one of my early bands until my fingers bled. Yep, I used to play guitar. Not very well, but I played. The Animals formed in 1962 when Eric Burdon joined the Alan Price Rhythm and Blues combo. A critic who saw one of their first shows said they were like animals on stage, and that's where the new name came from. Like many bands, the Animals went through numerous lineup changes and had issues with their label and management, but all in all, they ended up with 10 top 20 hits and were inducted into the Rock and Roll Hall of Fame in 1994. They did a lot of blues and folk covers, but none bigger than the House of the Rising Sun. No one knows who wrote this song. It was a traditional folk song that first gained notoriety in the 1930s. A lot of people have covered it, but the Animals version is unquestionably the most popular. It was their only number one hit and has been described as the first folk rock hit. And here it is on this week's Greasy Roots of Metal on the House of Hair.

0: 1979, that was Lay It on the Line off Triumph's third record on the HOH. Before Triumph by Blades of Deep Purple, and this week's greasy roots of metal honorees, The Animals. The House is a full-service radio show. All right, how about you and I get a little closer? I'm talking about social media close here. I want you to head to Facebook and follow The House of Hair. Ain't this interwebs thing great? I know, enough shameless self-promoting. Back to the freaking rock. Well, I got a whole new hour of The House coming up next. Prepare thyselves.
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10: It's Dee Snider.
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0: 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This is Dee Snider, and I'll be treating your eardrums to Twisted Sister. I love that band, Ozzy, Jackal, and more. So let the battle begin. I'm jamming things at the gear with a request from Thomas Scheifelbein in Newton, Kansas, who listens to the Fox Classic Rock 104.5. He says, D, if you could play The Garden by Guns N' Roses, I would really appreciate it. Who doesn't want to bang to GNR? You're the man. No, Thomas, you're the man. No, you are. No, you are. Well, at least you're a man. And just for the hell of it, I'm going to play two GNR songs for you to bang to. You're welcome. Kicking off this hair pair, it's The Garden. You're in the House of Hair, people. Feel free to enjoy loudly. No one.

0: Doubling down on your old school metal pleasure with a twofer from Guns N' Roses on the House of Hair. D's out of here, and I'm steering this metal freight train into a break. I know, it sucks, but my sponsors keep this radio show free, and free is good. So quit your whining and go show them a little love, you filthy animals. More HOH is on the way. Yay!
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16: Hot for the upcoming business week. Mainly clear skies, 40 overnight. Breakfast time lows in the upper 60s. Sunny and hot on Monday, all the way up to around 90. Sunny and hot on Tuesday, we're into low 90s. Late day showers and storms Wednesday, low 90s. I'm meteorologist Ken Boone.
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19: 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It's Dee Snider in the house.
0: Welcome back, Whack Jobs. This is the House of Hair. Dee Snider here with you, and it's time for me to give you the spirit of radio from a band I'm pretty sure would be pissed to know they're being designated a hair band. Hey, don't shoot the messenger. I just plays what I'm told. This is Rush on the H-O-H.

Oh, hell yes! You just got rocked by Def Leppard and the House of Hair. On behalf of Def Leppard and all my back office bangers, you're welcome. He's not here, and it's time for my official request of the week. The fame and glory this week goes to Carrie Sue, who listens to Q102 Okoboji's Best Rock. She says, D, I love your song, Don't Let Me Down. I first heard it on your show and then bought both versions. I couldn't figure out what the difference was between the Stay Hungry version and the Still Hungry version, so I bought them both. Now, whenever it comes up in my queue, I hit repeat at least once. By the way, it was awesome seeing you on The Masked Singer. You really rocked the doll. Well, thank you, Carrie Sue. The doll thinks you're a doll for saying so. You know, I wonder why so many Twisted Sister songs get the honor of Request of the Week. It's a mystery. Now, the difference between the Stay Hungry and the Still Hungry albums is pretty simple. My band was never happy with the production of the Stay Hungry album. And even though it sold over 5 million copies worldwide, we always wished it had been recorded heavier. So we went back in the studio, re-recorded all the songs the way we wanted to hear them, and we called the record Still Hungry. But thank you, Carrie Sue, for loving that song. It's one of my faves, but it got very little attention from that record. So here is Twisted Sister with Don't Let Me Down for Carrie Sue on the House of Hair. Play it!

behind the door? Damn if I know, but it's your old Uncle D ruling things here at the House of Hair. You know, all this talking, headbanging, and button pushing is tough work. I better get to a break and get one of my metal maidens in here to massage my neck. Yeah. You heard me, my neck. But I'm coming back with some Iron Maiden, so rub your own neck right now to prepare. And while you're rubbing one out, check this message from yours truly. Hey, everybody, it's me, Dee Snider, host of the HOH. So how many times have you said, if there was only a way I could get Dee Snider to record a personalized video message for a friend, family member, or coworker? Survey says... never! But now that I've used my mind powers to plant the idea in your brain, let me tell you about Cameo. Cameo is a free app that allows celebrities to make personalized video messages. All you gotta do is book the Cameo video, tell me some basic info on who and what the message is for, and voila! Your favorite rock star air personality, that would be moi, will record a message

0: 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You'll be glad you did.
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18: Wham, bam, thank you, ma'am. This is the House of Hair. D-Side of here, and I could blab on about this, that, and the other old school metal thing, and I know I often do, but let's say I just shut the hell up for a change and keep this party going. To tell the truth, I'm just ready to bang some Iron Maiden, so let's do it. Here in the HOHP.

0: Priest and Maiden. Is this a great country or what? This is D-Sider, and I'm stampeding this show off the cliff next. Aw. But AlsHairOnline.com will keep you entertained in the meantime 24-7. Submit a request for an upcoming show and grab yourself a cool house trucker cap while you're there. All right, bangers, I got one more to go, and it's an ode to being a proud American. I'll be back in two shakes. More than three, you're playing with it.
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9: This is Issues and Answers, a free community service program produced locally in the studios of News Talk KZRG. I'm Ty Albright. The Missouri August ballot quickly approaching, and Amendment 4 will be there. It's not getting as much discussion as Amendment 5, but Southwest Missouri Congressman Eric Burleson says,
10: of all of these, this is the most important. If you care about the Constitution, if you care about small government, this is absolutely imperative that we pass Amendment 4. And the reason is that we haven't had a conservative amendment on the books that was done through initiative petitions since Mel Hancock in the 1980s.
9: And he says since then,
10: the left has used the initiative petition process to jam in all of these crazy ideas without any kind of oversight from any lawmakers whatsoever. So, you know, people that are ignorant about this government will say, oh, we want a democracy. Those people need to be slapped.
9: Burleson says we've never wanted a democracy. We have a republic. Now, back to Amendment 4. It essentially would require a much difficult threshold to pass an initiative petition to change the state's constitution as right now.
10: We have a situation where if you can get enough signatures, you can put anything on the ballot for the Missouri Constitution. And as long as you get 51% of the people to vote for it, and most people are not reading these things. And so as a result, we end up with a several hundred page Constitution. I would challenge any Missourian to tell me you've read the entire Missouri Constitution.
9: Burleson says it needs to be more like the U.S. Constitution.
10: It takes 3/4 of the states to change the U.S. Constitution. We need to be much more responsible with our Constitution.
9: Amendment 4 also adds language that prohibits and adds penalties for foreign nationals and foreign adversaries that spend money to support or oppose ballot measures, plus penalties for ballot initiative signature petition fraud. This has been Issues and Answers, a free service of Zimmer Marketing.
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0: We did it, Headbangers! We're at the bitter end! Wait a second, that's a bad thing. But I'm going to pull the kill switch on a high note, I promise. The House of Hair is engineered by Metal Mick McCabe, produced by Dwight Coleman, and the exec in charge is Pam Edwards. This is the Snyder, and House of Hair will return next week to pound your ears into submission. It's like having your very own hot tub time machine to take you back to the 80s. But until we hang again in 7, remember this.

Thing to Rock's Big Dog 97.9. And that is Shinedown. Good morning. Welcome to Monday, man. I'm Joey Morgan. I am the Night Shift Ninja. This is the Night Shift. Got a lot of things to get through tonight, so don't worry, man. We're going to be talking about some fun stuff. How about the X's playlist? Also, group chats this hour. We'll get into it. Green Day in 3 minutes. Here's 3 Days Grace, Big Dog 97.9.

0: 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That is Green Day. 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
8: Hot for the upcoming business week. Mainly clear skies, 40 overnight. Breakfast time lows in the upper 60s. Sunny and hot on Monday, all the way up to around 90. Sunny and hot on Tuesday, we're into low 90s. Late day showers and storms Wednesday, low 90s. I'm meteorologist Ken Boone.
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0: 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Big Dog 97.9. That is Dayseeker. 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It's always some acoustic indie pop singer who sounds like he's crying into a bowl of oatmeal. 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

Everything Rocks, Big Dog 97.9, Led Zeppelin. You know, the guys group chat is a dangerous place if the FBI ever, seized my boys' chat. We'd all be doing federal time just based on the terrible memes we post, man. It's a sacred bond of brotherhood, though, an absolute idiocy. It's, you know, if you're hiding your screen from your wife right now, this next song is dedicated to you, Big Dog 97.9. It's next.

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I'm Joey Morgan. I am the Night Shift Ninja. This is the Night Shift. This hour, we're going to talk about dating app fatigue, also the Target Vortex. Got Foo Fighters and Alien Ant Farm right here, Big Dog 97.9.

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15: Hot for the upcoming business week. Mainly clear skies, 40 overnight. Breakfast time lows in the upper 60s. Sunny and hot on Monday, all the way up to around 90. Sunny and hot on Tuesday, we're into low 90s. Late day showers and storms Wednesday, low 90s. I'm meteorologist Ken Boone.
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It rocks. Big Dog 97.9, Breaking Benjamin. Have you been on a dating app recently? Right? Dating apps in 2026 are pretty wild. I'm just telling you, if you haven't yet, I'm going to let you know. Every girl's profile says she loves hiking, traveling, and tacos. Cool. So you enjoy walking, going on vacation, and eating food. You're a biological organism, okay? Where are the girls who love cheap whiskey and Sabbath riffs? Where are those girls? That's what I want to know. So if you know where they're at, let me know. Until we find them, we've got some music to listen to. How about Metallica? How about Requested Ozzy? Five Finger Death Punch? Alice in Chains? You're welcome. Big Dog 97.9.

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Don't let your woman drag you into Target, okay? Not on a Friday afternoon, or Saturday afternoon, or Sunday afternoon, not on any afternoon. It's a temporal anomaly, okay? You go in for paper towels, you wake up 3 hours later holding a throw pillow you didn't want, wondering where your youth went. Stay strong, and just stay in the truck. Here's President, Big Dog 97.9.

Thing Rocks, Big Dog 97.9, Bad Wolves. I'm Joey Morgan. I am the Night Shift Ninja. This is the Night Shift. This hour, we're going to talk about the We Need to Talk text. You ever get one of those? We'll talk about it. Wedding season also. We're right in the middle of it, man. 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
11: Hot for the upcoming business week. Mainly clear skies, 40 overnight. Breakfast time lows in the upper 60s. Sunny and hot on Monday, all the way up to around 90. Sunny and hot on Tuesday, we're into low 90s. Late day showers and storms Wednesday, low 90s. I'm meteorologist Ken Boone.
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Everything Rocks, Big Dog 97.9 with Queen. We're right in the thick of wedding season. Yeah, shout out to all the guys wearing an uncomfortable, tight rental tuxedo that you wore over the weekend or getting ready to wear or whatever. Drinking that lukewarm champagne and waiting for the open bar to finally start serving the good stuff. Hang in there, man. Hang in there. The DJ might play pop, but I've got the real stuff right here. Shinedown, Big Dog 97.9.

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1: Everything Rocks, Big Dog 97.9, and that is Pearl Jam. I'm Joey Morgan. I am the Night Shift Ninja. This is The Night Shift. This hour, we're going to talk about the 30-plus hangover, also the project car. We'll get into it. Slipknot in 3 minutes. Right now, it's nothing more. Big Dog 97.9.

0: 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Oh my gosh. 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We're going to pound some bush in your forecast next 3 minutes. 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
8: Hot for the upcoming business week. Mainly clear skies, 40 overnight. Breakfast time lows in the upper 60s. Sunny and hot on Monday, all the way up to around 90. Sunny and hot on Tuesday, we're into low 90s. Late day showers and storms Wednesday, low 90s. I'm meteorologist Ken Boone.
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0: 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Let's heal. How about that? We're going to heal right now with Rage Against the Machine, Request of Judas Priest, 3 Days Grace, and Foo Fighters. 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

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A shout out to every guy with a project car sitting in his garage right now. If you've been working on that 72 Chevy for 4 years, it has no transmission, your wife thinks it's a giant pile of crap, but you see the vision, right? You know, keep turning those wrenches, my friends. Theory of a Dead Man. We'll talk about a Winnebago, Big Dog 97.9. Oh!

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Big Dog 97.9, Finger 11. I'm Joey Morgan. I am the Night Shift Ninja. This is the Night Shift. We're going to talk about cold plunges. It's like a trend that's happening right now. We'll get into it. Tool in 3 minutes. Here's Breaking Benjamin. 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
12: Hot for the upcoming business week. Mainly clear skies, 40 overnight. Breakfast time lows in the upper 60s. Sunny and hot on Monday, all the way up to around 90. Sunny and hot on Tuesday, we're into low 90s. Late day showers and storms Wednesday, low 90s. I'm meteorologist Ken Boone.
13: 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Like this.

Everything rocks. Big Dog 97.9, Turnstile. So what is with this obsession with cold plunges? Every guy on social media is jumping into a tub of ice at 5 a.m. to optimize their mindset. You know what optimizes my mindset? A hot shower, a cup of black coffee, and not freezing any of my metaphorical balls off before dawn, okay? That is how I live my life. Imagine Dragons. I got Alice in Chains, Sleep Theory, and Request of Pink Floyd. Big Dog 97.9.

Everything rocks. Big Dog 97.9. That is Pink Floyd. My name is Joey Morgan. I'm the Night Shift Ninja. This is the end of the night shift. But Chris Purple Haze and Bobby, they're going to be in here at 5:30. Have a great Monday, man. I'm going to be here at 10 a.m. Yeah, I'm going to be filling in for Megan. So a perfect circle. I'm going to leave you with them. Big Dog 97.9.

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12: Hot for the upcoming business week. Mainly clear skies, 40 overnight. Breakfast time lows in the upper 60s. Sunny and hot on Monday, all the way up to around 90. Sunny and hot on Tuesday, we're into low 90s. Late day showers and storms Wednesday, low 90s. I'm meteorologist Ken Boone.
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1: Let's begin. We start with first lap. Dave Attell on loneliness and metal detector guides.
2: What does real loneliness look like? I'll tell you. Your own reflection in a microwave door. That's what it looks like. That sad face staring at it. Turn, turn, turn. Turn into a woman. Do it. Let's talk money now. Are you ready? Let's do it. Here it comes. A lot of people do crypto. I don't do it, people. I'm old school. I metal detect. Anybody else? Metal detectors. Where are the other metal detector guys? Thank you, brother. Yeah. Another treasure hunter in the room. Yes. Cans on. Stick on the ground. Wheel! Wheel! I'm going to give you guys a peek into the mysterious world of metal detection. Here it comes. Here's something you'll never hear a metal detector guy say. Ready? Well, I better be getting home. She's probably worried about me. You know? There is no home and there is no she. You just keep going and going and going till the battery dies.
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3: Good morning, I'm Steve Smith. Here's what's going on in the four states. A 38-year-old woman from Granby was killed Thursday night in a rollover crash in rural Jasper.

0: app. In Seneca, 72-year-old Christy Morrow arrested for harassment for allegedly threatening a victim with a voodoo doll. 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
1: When someone asks you to take a picture of them, what's the first thing you do? For a lot of us, we suck in our stomach.
2: Okay.
1: Experts say doing that actually, it causes a chain reaction through your body and you shouldn't do it.
2: Like for the photo to look good or just for your health?
1: Apparently it's called ab gripping or hourglass syndrome.
2: It's strange we have words for this. Okay.
1: They say it's especially bad more for women than it is men. Apparently it can cause a whole lot of negative issues. Back, hip, jaw.
2: Jaw issues. I mean, you know what?
1: I think you're...
2: You know the
1: sucking in your stomach.
2: The jaw bones connected to the stomach bones? I don't know how, but whatever. Yeah,
1: they say it's it causes all sorts of issues.
2: Yeah, I guess. So sucking in your gut during a photo can make me unhealthier?
1: Yes.
2: You just need to be your fat self. That's what I'm hearing. Live it up. The whole blob that you've become. Just be what you are.
1: Poke it out.
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1: A show that I have never watched, but apparently is all over the news, is The Bachelorette. It has been canceled thanks to a horrific video of the star, Taylor Frankie Paul, attacking her ex-boyfriend, Dakota, with the kid in the room. She's throwing metal chairs, hitting him, doing a bunch of stuff.
2: Psychopath. It's crazy.
1: So, and also then they're saying, well, they've admitted the stuff that he did, blah, blah, blah. It's a he said, she said. Exactly. Either way, the way it was handled, especially with the little kid in the room, which looks kind of like maybe one of the chairs might have hit the kid, it's not good. And it's bad enough that they canceled the show.
2: And that really dashes my dreams because I've always wanted to be the host of The Bachelor. Or The Bachelorette.
1: You can do The Bachelor still. And they might bring it back just with a different person.
2: Or it's my dream job.
1: She might have killed off the franchise.
2: I'm telling you, I'll quit if they offer it to me.
1: I see how you are.
2: You get to go to all these like wonderful destinations. You're just on screen for a couple of minutes. It's the best.
1: It's a pretty good game.
2: There's a lot of crazy. There's going to be a lot of sad girls around, you know.
1: And that brings me to what happens when people ignore huge red flags if somebody's really, really hot.
2: Oh, man. There's so many of these stories.
1: People ignore red flags. It's because the person is extremely attractive.
2: Sex is good.
1: Or the sex is incredible.
2: Yeah.
1: And they look past it.
2: Yeah.
1: But it never ends up good.
2: Oh, if you have a story, we'll keep you anonymous. You can text us 417-659-9797. Did you ignore a huge red flag because they were hot or the sex was good?
1: People have shared a couple of those. I've got a couple of them, but you can, as Bobby said, share as well. She threw a shoe at me once. I brushed it off.
2: Okay.
1: 2 months later, she tried to hit me with a car.
2: Find something bigger to throw at him.
1: That's not good.
2: So the throw in the shoe, was it like with clear malicious intent? And you're like, it's no big deal.
1: How else would a shoe be thrown at you?
2: I mean, Bobby? Like, I don't know, like jokingly somehow. I don't know. I guess.
1: Stiletto on your forehead?
2: I think there's different. You got to know the background.
1: Have you had your shoe thrown at you?
2: Sure. Sure. Yeah. Probably more than once.
1: Was it in a joking way?
2: I don't know.
1: I don't think.
2: I never got hit with a car afterwards.
1: Let me see. It eventually ended with drugs in my drink.
2: Oh, that's sweet.
1: That's not good.
2: I got you roofies for Valentine's Day. Yeah, that's. Be careful with your drinks, girls and guys, I think. I don't. Everybody, be careful. Watch your drinks.
1: This is good. Thanks for sending it in, Charlie. She looked like an Instagram model, but thought the earth might be flat. I ignored it. Drinks, fire sex, yada, yada, 3 restraining orders.
2: You see, you feel like you're skipping a lot of the middle of the story. Drinks, fire sex, yada, yada. 3 restraining orders. There's a lot of in the yada yada that is unexplained. And I get it. You may not want to talk about it.
1: I don't think he can put that all in a text. I'm thinking.
2: Said he may be bound by law to not reveal some of those things.
1: Oh, this one's good.
2: That's so funny.
1: Bad at the same time.
2: Okay.
1: She hit me full force across the face with a hotel room Bible.
2: Oh, yes.
1: Straddling me naked.
2: Well, I think some people would pay for that. The right person, you know, probably. The right person
1: probably would.
2: Tell me like she was like preaching to you while this all was going on. She's bringing the hellfire and brimstone, beating you over the head with the Bible while straddling you naked. I don't know what's going on there, but that's wild. It should have been red flag probably, though.
1: If you have anything to add, text us 417-659-9797. I got one more on here.
2: Okay.
1: And again, we're talking about people who ignore huge red flags.
2: Uh-huh. because somebody's really hot or the sex is good. One word, they said.
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7: We'll continue to push in the heat as we head on through the next couple of days, and the much-needed dry weather continues. Clear for our Monday morning, and a lot of sun this afternoon, about 90. Tonight, mainly clear, falling back to 68. Tuesday, sunshine up near 90. I'm meteorologist Ray Stajic.
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1: How about some knowledge nuggets?
2: Make me smarter, Chris Purple Hayes.
1: In the 90s, Nintendo ran a more PG operation than Sega. For example, Nintendo used gray sweat in the original Mortal Kombat.
2: Oh.
1: While Sega had a much gorier version and used red blood, like the original arcade game.
2: Oh, I guess I didn't realize that. Okay.
1: They used sweat.
2: It was sweat.
1: But Sega said, nope, it's going to be red blood.
2: No, you know, if the guy slices you with this thing, that should be blood.
1: Sega's bloody version of Mortal Kombat clobbered Nintendo in sales.
2: Oh, yeah.
1: So Nintendo decided they would use blood in their sequel.
2: Did they?
1: They caved.
2: They caved, for sure.
1: Honey Nut.
2: Yeah, it makes sense, I guess.
1: Honey Nut Cheerios don't contain any nuts.
2: Why is it Honey Nut?
1: They replace ground almonds with, quote, natural almond flavor.
2: It's probably
1: that comes from ground up peach and apricot pits.
2: Really?
1: So the pits of what you throw away of the peach and the apricot, apricot, however you want to say it. They grind those up now and put them in Honey Nut Cheerios. In 2006.
2: I love how resourceful we are. And then we pass that. It's kind of a nut. Sort of.
1: Uh-huh.
2: Sort of.
1: There are 22 stars around the mountain in Paramount Pictures logo.
2: They symbolize?
1: They represent 22 movie stars they originally signed in 1916.
2: None of which you would know their name. Maybe you would. Probably not.
1: And if you had $1 billion and you spent $1,000 a day, it would take you 2,749 years to run out of money.
2: I don't like these exercises. That's if you just had $1 billion.
1: Yeah.
2: Imagine all those people that have multi-billions.
1: Yep. There's knowledge nuggets.
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0: Dylan Nichols has attacked President Trump on social media, even posting that Trump is, quote, a vulgar, adulterating, bullying, mob-connected scam artist, end quote. That's because Ellen Nichols is a woke liberal who has donated thousands to groups pushing radical ideas, like supporting George Floyd protests, attacking our gun rights, and pushing abortions. Ellen Nichols, she's just too woke for Missouri.
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10: Good morning, I'm Steve Smith. Here's what's going on in the four states. The Joplin City Council will hold a work session tonight. The council will be discussing a new way of inspecting and grading Joplin restaurants. The meeting gets underway at 5:45 tonight in City Hall Council Chambers at 602 South Main. The meeting is open to the public. And 7th District Congressman Eric Burleson supports the passage of Amendments 4 and 5. 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
1: Well, if you want to start your morning off with a refreshing drink, please. Sacred water is now being sold for $12 a cup.
2: From the Holy Land. Where does sacred water come from?
1: A grocery store. Now, luckily, we do not have this here, but I'm sure more grocery stores will jump on board. There's a bougie grocery store that's selling sacred water for $12 a cup.
2: A cup, not in a bottle.
1: No, it's a cup because it's like a coffee shop too type of deal.
2: Oh, okay, gotcha. I understand.
1: That's part of the bougie grocery store.
2: Yeah. Yeah.
1: They also make showerhead filters. The same company.
2: So I could take a sacred shower?
1: Apparently so. You got to buy the add-ons for that, though.
2: Yeah, I know, but I'm going to consider that. Wash the sins from your body.
1: And apparently sacred water includes jasmine tea, coconut water, raw honey, basil. Oh, holy basil. And white grape juice and coconut milk.
2: So I will smell like some sort of drink that you can buy at Starbucks, yeah. Essentially, it sounds like.
1: Yeah.
2: Okay. All right. Yeah.
1: And if you want to take a holy shower, it's $170.
2: Oh, man. Shower heads are expensive either way. I might as well go ahead and splurge just in case.
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0: Candlebox, it's far behind of the Big Dog 97.9. Good morning.
1: Good morning. It is the Christopher Blaze and Bobby Show trying to set you up with some money this morning. Long weekend.
2: Money.
1: Maybe you spent a little money over the weekend.
0: Yeah.
1: Or at least didn't make any more of it. We're giving you extra chances on a Monday morning to get rolling and win some dough. $1,000 minute time.
0: Call now. We're looking for caller number three to play. Caller number three gets to play for $1,000. 417-659-9797. 417-659-9797. It is caller number three.
1: 417-659-9797. Get those phones ringing.
0: And walk this way with Aerosmith from the Big Dog 97.9. 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
1: John is ready to play to win the $1,000.
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3: Hookers and blow, baby.
2: Yeah, of course. Well, best of luck to you in that venture. Here are the rules.
1: 10 questions in 60 seconds. If you answer all 10 correctly in 60 seconds, we'll give you $1,000. Any point shop sure about a question, you can say pass if you want. We'll come back to it if there's enough time. And whatever that first answer is that you give us, that is the official locked in answer that you do have to take. Or we have
3: lock
1: to
3: and
1: take.
3: Load, baby.
2: All right. You ready to roll?
3: I'm ready to roll.
0: Your $1,000 minute starts in 3, 2, 1.
2: What is something that you would never want to get pierced?
3: My penis.
2: True or false, the word jump is a verb.
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3: False.
2: What do you call an animal who eats both plants and animals? Omnivore, herbivore, or carnivore?
3: Carnivore.
2: Which British band is famous for the album Abbey Road?
3: The Beatles.
2: What kind of instrument is a Gibson Les Paul?
3: Guitar.
2: How many different athletic events combine to form a heptathlon?
3: 5.
2: Spell the word condominium.
3: C-O-N-D-O.
2: Oh.
3: Oh, God. I couldn't get condom out of my mind.
2: That's part of it.
1: That's how you start it. You spell?
3: I know. That's what I kept doing. I kept C-O-N-D-O-M-I-N-I-U-M.
1: The condom minimum.
2: Yeah, condom.
1: And then you just take one of the M's out.
2: Yeah, yeah.
1: C-O-N-D-O-M-I-N-I-U-M.
3: Wow.
2: You were so close.
3: How many other ones did I get wrong?
1: How many different athletic events combine to form a heptathlon? It is 7. And
3: damn.
1: What do you call an animal that eats both plants and animals? It is a omnivore.
3: Omnivore. Oh, man, I got 3 wrong, huh?
2: Yeah, but you had a lot of fun.
3: Yeah, oh, I did. I'm going to keep calling, too, guys. I'm going to get it. I'm going to keep going. You know, that's my mission. My mission in life is what I told you what I'm going to do with the money.
1: There you go.
2: Well, no $1,000 this time. You do. You do. That's good to have. We still got a cool prize coming your way, though.
1: Hooking you up with a vintage old school Rocktober t-shirt.
3: All right, man, that's cool.
2: Hang tight for us, buddy. 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
15: We'll continue to push in the heat as we head on through the next couple of days, and the much-needed dry weather continues clear for our Monday morning. And a lot of sun this afternoon, about 90. Tonight, mainly clear, falling back to 68. Tuesday, sunshine up near 90. I'm meteorologist Ray Stajic.
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0: First dumbass of the day is coming up for you. 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
6: A party bus can be one way to get where you're going without worrying about having to be sober.
7: Yeah, I like party bus transport. It's fun.
6: That's it, if you're a passenger.
7: Yes, passengers only.
6: Party bus in North Carolina flew out of control and ran into three vehicles before crashing into a house earlier Saturday morning.
7: Okay.
6: And it sounds like the driver had joined the party.
7: Yeah, party bus is just for the people riding.
6: The driver's 58-year-old man named Gary. Police say he had been driving under the influence and with a revoked license.
7: Oh, good. Even better. You know, I never thought about when I got on the party bus before. Does this guy have a driver's license?
6: You just assume he does. Thankfully, no one was seriously hurt. One person was taken to the hospital, though. It was non-life-threatening injuries.
7: Yeah.
6: Gary is facing now a slew of charges.
7: Yeah, I bet.
6: DWI. Reckless driving. Two counts of injury to real property.
7: What?
6: And felony injury to utility wires.
7: He must have taken down the whole internet. Yeah. Or something.
6: I like the charge.
7: Real property.
6: Real property. They're charged for fake property. I don't.
7: Can you damage somebody's imaginary friend and get sued for that instead?
6: I don't know. And yes, he knew he shouldn't have been driving. In April, Gary was arrested for DWI. And just 2 weeks ago, he was cited for a hit and run.
7: Oh, damn. He's got a long and recent history.
6: Yeah.
7: Gary, I think it's best if you just start driving altogether, not just the party bus, like everything, you dumbass.
1: What a dumbass.
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1: Good morning. I'm Steve Smith. Here's what's going on in the four states. A 38-year-old woman from Granby was killed Thursday night in a rollover crash in rural Jasper County. The driver of that car, William J. Kelly, 41 years of age of Granby, has been arrested for allegedly driving while intoxicated. More inside the KZRG app. In Seneca, 72-year-old Krisney Morrow arrested for harassment for allegedly threatening a victim with a voodoo doll. More online at newstalkkzrg.com. 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
5: Keep it up. Rock the house. You guys are the shit. Without you guys, we will not have this shit right here, right now, because you guys are the shit.
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0: 97.9. So a bougie grocery store selling sacred what?
1: Yes.
0: $12 a cup.
1: Yep.
0: They say it contains botanical extracts.
1: Sure.
0: We say that's too much money. And it should offer us at least things much better than just drinking water and hydration. The top six special powers sacred water better give us for $12 a cup.
1: Yeah, here we go.
0: The top six special powers sacred water better give us for $12 a cup. Number six, the power to always know the door we are about to encounter is push or pull.
1: Most have a sign, but not all do. And we would just like to know.
0: Yes.
1: Without having to read.
0: Number five. The power to always stick to our grocery list, even if we're hungry.
1: That would be a superpower indeed.
0: Number four, the power to make our dog poop right away when it's raining.
1: Or cold.
0: Number three, the power to have our shoes never stick to movie theater floors.
1: So, movie theater floor cleaning? Is that what we want?
0: Just our shoes never stick. Number two, the power to always look good in hotel lighting.
1: Oh, yeah. Well, it's just 100 lamps. I was just in one.
0: If you ever turn on in the bathroom, it's like, ugh, what happened? Do I always look like this? Top six special powers sacred water give us for $12 a cup. That we, it should. Uh-huh. Number one. The power to overturn World Cup red carts.
1: Somebody had that, I think.
0: Only when they want to. There's your top six list today.
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1: You bet it does. 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
0: We're dipping into the topic bucket after Daughtry. 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
1: Mondays are hard. So we go to the topic bucket. The topic bucket lets us know what we're going to talk about. We usually draw out about two topics.
2: Mm-hmm.
1: Discuss. You send us text. Call us if you so choose. And tell us what you think as well.
2: Yeah. Or if you got anything you want to drop into the topic bucket, great way to do it. 417-659-9797. Here we go.
1: Ready?
2: Yep.
1: What's the geekiest thing about you? And the reason we ask this, actually, it's Embrace Your Geekiness Day.
2: Is it?
1: It's Embrace Your Geekiness Day. In honor of that, what's the geekiest thing about you?
2: What's the geekiest thing about me? When I was... What do you call? What was that called? I was on the... I wasn't a mathlete. It was like the knowledge team or... What was it called?
1: That doesn't sound right. I was on that smart team. We did smart stuff.
2: And I was good at it. I don't remember the
1: knowledge
2: name.
1: Team.
2: I think it was the knowledge. It was like, gosh, I can't remember. Very Jeopardy style buzz in kind of stuff.
1: That seems not
2: academic.
1: Fancy.
2: Academic team.
1: See, it didn't sound fancy enough.
2: Yes, knowledge team was not right.
1: The knowledge team.
2: I was.
1: We smart. We do stuff.
2: Clearly, I didn't make varsity in such a.
1: I'm making fun of it because I was not on that
2: team. I was on the academic team.
1: Really?
2: Yeah. And I was relatively good at it. You know, I'm pretty decent at trivia.
1: You are. And trivia, you're really good.
2: And so it's, you know, it's trivia, so to speak, of sorts, of what you're studying at that age group. Yeah, it was like maybe 6th, 7th grade I did that, somewhere in there. It's not that I wasn't good at it, but it was clear it wasn't the coolest thing to do. You know? So I ditched it at some point. I don't know why. What about you? What's the geekiest thing?
1: Probably the geekiest thing is I watch all these Star Wars and Star Trek stuff.
2: Yeah.
1: Both.
2: There's plenty of people that find that very geeky.
1: Now, the thing about that is I couldn't tell you finute details, like super go down the path of certain things.
2: Yeah.
1: But I do watch them.
2: I don't know. You've said some things to me from both universes that I'm like, oh, I didn't know that.
1: Now, I might know more than the layman that's not as geeky as me, but yeah. I definitely am not.
2: You can't speak Klingon.
1: No, I can't do that. So there's levels of geekiness, but that's probably the geekiest thing about me.
2: Does knowledge team make me geekier than the Star Wars guy?
1: See, I think you say knowledge team on purpose to try to make it not sound as geeky.
2: It was a knowledge team. I swear. That's not why I
1: like
2: did that.
1: It's like athletics or academic scholars association or something. See, is what that was.
2: I think you're dressing it up a little fancier than it was.
1: I don't think so.
2: Yeah, I was there. Believe me, it wasn't.
1: Were you?
2: It wasn't that fancy. Promise.
1: We had the knowledge team. I forgot where you went to school. Maybe you were the knowledge team.
2: Damn.
1: I can say that because I was basically from the same type of town.
2: That's true.
1: All right. Next one on the topic bucket. Do you or your partner or roommate fight over the home temperature in the winter or summer? Now, again, if you're single, do you have a summer temp or a winter temp?
2: Summer, so the fight a little bit. I don't fight it too much just because I just can acclimate or adjust and wear more clothes or whatever. My wife just likes it colder than I do.
1: Right.
2: So I wouldn't quite have the air quite as cold, although that one I'm more okay with. It's the winter time that I start getting a little uncomfortable with it.
1: Okay.
2: She just wants to have to wear blankets and sweatshirts and stuff, and I'm like, hey, this is in the house. It's not supposed to feel like outside, you know? I know if you like that feeling, go sit on the porch. It's October or November, and it shouldn't feel the same as outside. I'm freezing, and I don't want to freeze in my own house.
1: What's your temperatures? What's your summer temperature usually at?
2: 69. Somewhere in there.
1: Yeah, you don't even know.
2: Yeah, I've got a very old thermostat, so it's just got to slide. You know what I mean?
1: Oh, my God.
2: Yeah. I don't have a digital.
1: I thought they stopped making those.
2: Well, they did, but my house.
1: You 30 know, years ago.
2: It's probably when I probably got one of the last ones.
1: You got a new unit. You didn't buy a new thermostat?
2: They didn't put in a new thermostat when I got that new unit. I should have.
1: Yeah, you should have. Wow.
2: I don't have a digital, so I don't know. It's right in there. You know, it's like a... this question's easy for you to answer.
1: Oh, yeah. Because it's just, I don't have to fight anybody. So I'm odd. During the summer, like if I'm just in my house, just hanging out, it's 75 or 76. When I'm sleeping, I drop it down to about 72. Mm-hmm. During the winter, it's about 65. Is where I set the heat.
2: Yeah. All that says is just you're cheap. He throws a fit if it's 75 in this room. I promise.
1: The weird thing is 75 in my house feels like 70 here.
2: Only because you're not paying for it.
1: No.
2: I'm pretty sure.
1: I wear less clothes.
2: That is true. That is true.
1: See, I wear less clothes in the summer, more in the winter. Because, I am cheap. There's the topic bucket.
0: Chris Purple Hayes and Bobby. 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
17: We'll continue to push in the heat as we head on through the next couple of days, and the much-needed dry weather continues. Clear for our Monday morning, and a lot of sun this afternoon, about 90. Tonight, mainly clear, falling back to 68. Tuesday, sunshine up near 90. I'm meteorologist Ray Stajic.
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0: Got another hot day today. We'll be up in the 90s. Definitely going to feel that later today. 3 days grace right now. I don't want to go home tonight. Big Dog, 97.9.

0: 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Pretty sunny, hot weekend. Hope everybody had a wonderful weekend. Whatever you did, you can share 417-659-9797. You can text in now and let us know kind of what your weekend was like in a couple words. How was your weekend, Bobby? I know you basically spent it at a softball field.
1: And in a hotel full of kids.
0: Those are always
1: so fun. The weekend, I'd say I successfully have eliminated any thoughts of ever having another child this weekend.
0: Is
1: one perk. I praise you people who spend your entire day with children. And I love my kids. Yeah. And their friends are great, too. But I don't have to spend all day with them all the time. You know what I'm saying? That's different.
0: Well, you spent like 2 days.
1: Four.
0: Four.
1: Get it right.
0: Quickly. Four.
1: Get it right.
0: You said that very sternly.
1: Yeah.
0: Four.
1: Ah, well,
0: that sounds like somebody that's had enough. I said two. You said four.
1: Four. You're shortchanging me. And when you spend 4 days in hotel rooms with kids, and by the way, a couple of those days were very rainy, and so you didn't get out and do a whole lot.
0: Yep.
1: And that especially makes it difficult. And then plus some travel, some drive time in there, you know, it wasn't too terribly far, but like 4 hours on the road. That's, I just got the little one for that. And she's pretty good. She's a pretty good traveler. But outside of that, I think spending all day with kids, like teachers, people who work with children all day, God bless you. It gives me a greater appreciation. Now I need a vacation after taking my kids somewhere. How was your weekend? I know you played some golf.
0: Yeah,
1: it was different than mine.
0: I played in the Ozark Amateur at Schifferdecker Golf Course, which, by the way, if you have not

0: played Schipperdecker. I highly encourage you to go play. Here, I'm sending people there, and then it'll be harder to get on. But it is an amazing shape, best shape I've ever seen Schipperdecker Golf Course since I've lived here. The crew there doing an amazing job. The Ozark Amateur always is, it's like the 76th, no, like 76, 78th, somewhere in there, okay. Ozark Amateur. Always a lot of fun, well put together. It was a blast. Didn't play as well as I'd hoped. I had at least one really, really, really bad hole both days. So yes, that kind of is a bummer. But I did get closest to the pin on a hole.
1: Hey!
0: So, I was happy about that.
1: You won something then.
0: I won something.
1: That's great.
0: It's always nice when you win something.
1: Yeah, that's fantastic.
0: And I won something.
1: Yeah, well, good for you.
0: And it was a lot of fun. Played a lot of golf. Met some cool people. It was great.
1: Did any kids scream in your ear for hours on end?
0: No. I almost got hit by a golf ball, though.
1: Oh, well, that's not fun.
0: I can't call them out because I don't know who they are.
1: You know who you are.
0: You know who you are.
1: The guy who hit at Chris this weekend and almost hit him.
0: And I'm like, hey, we yell four for a reason. And they kind of, right in the middle of me hitting a shot, I was not happy.
1: Okay.
0: It is what it is.
1: You know, sounds like a good weekend for you for the most part then. We hope you had a great one as well. Let us know what you got going on this past weekend. You can text in 417-659-9797.
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12: Good morning, I'm Steve Smith. Here's what's going on in the four states. The Joplin City Council will hold a work session tonight. The council will be discussing a new way of inspecting and grading Joplin restaurants. The meeting gets underway at 5:45 tonight in City Hall Council Chambers at 602 South Main. The meeting is open to the public. And 7th District Congressman Eric Burleson supports the passage of Amendments 4 and 5. 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
1: So you were just telling me we lost a couple of people over the weekend. I knew about one of those people, but I did not know about the other two.
2: Yeah.
3: Brand new segment under the show, This Weekend in Death. It was a busy weekend for the Grim Reaper. I did not know about actually hardly any of these. I think I heard about one maybe yesterday, last night. But Randolph Mantooth.
1: Who's that?
3: Yeah, Rand, you may not remember him right off. He was a TV star in the 70s. Emergency was his big show.
1: Don't know.
3: My grandma watched that. I remember my grandma watching reruns of Emergency. It was on from 72 to 77.
1: What was his name again?
3: Randolph Mantooth.
1: That wasn't his actor's name? That was his real name?
3: I assume it was his actor's name.
1: Okay.
3: Yeah, yeah. I don't think it was his character on the show. No, that was...
1: No.
3: That was his name.
1: Like real name, not a character name.
3: No.
1: Randolph Mantooth sounds like a character's name.
3: I know. No, this guy, that was his name.
1: Oh.
3: Randolph Mantooth has died after a long illness. He was 80, I think. Yeah, he was 80 years old. He also played in General Hospital. Again, doesn't hit us.
1: No.
3: So I can see why maybe you didn't know him. Okay, fine. How about this? Senator Lindsey Graham unexpectedly passed away.
1: I heard about that.
3: He was 71 years old. Aortic dissection due to, I can't even say these words, heart stuff happened to him.
1: Bad heart stuff.
3: Yep, he was 71. And this one really shocked me, too. I didn't know about this till this morning. Jurassic Park icon Sam Neill died over the weekend.
1: That is crazy, because yeah. I did not hear about that as well.
3: Me neither. He played Dr. Alan Grant on Jurassic Park. He was 78. He was older than I actually thought he was. It makes sense, I guess. That movie's 30-some years old at this point, and he was probably in his 40s when he did that.
1: Crazy.
3: But yeah, he died in Sydney, Australia. Mr. Neill, he was a New Zealander, I believe, is where he's originally from. So he was in Australia at time of his passing. Well, really stinks because I guess he just went through some blood cancer stuff and he was declared cancer-free in April and then unexpectedly passed a few months later. Don't believe it's from the cancer is what they're saying. So
1: that's crazy.
3: R.I.P. to Sam Neill, Lindsey Graham, and Randolph Mantooth.
1: Grim Reaper. He always wins.
3: Yeah, every time.
1: Every time. Here is Rich Glitter.
4: This is not headline news. Mick Jagger says the Rolling Stones plan to tour next year. It could be their final tour. But I said that on the radio in 1989 for their Steel Wheels tour, so... UFC star Conor McGregor's fight Saturday night ended in 69 seconds. UFC were 3 out of 4 letters of the choice word fans said when the fight ended so soon. The World Cup is down to the final 4. People in America still watching it. Harry and Meghan met with King Charles for the first time in years because they need money, and Charles doesn't use Venmo. Cheech from Cheech and Chong turns 80 today. And to celebrate, we're all aware he won't be lighting a birthday candle. This is not headline news.
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0: Big Dog, 97.9, already 75. We're headed to 91. Going to feel like 94 and sunny today.
1: 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And I used it a lot. 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Oh, yeah, and it'll follow you wherever you go. 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
2: Topic Bucket.
3: Now we're ready. I am.
2: All right. There.
1: What's the best trip of any kind you've ever been on? What's the best trip of any kind you've ever been on?
3: I don't know, man. I've enjoyed a lot of them. I don't know if I have a one single best. I did think one time, one particular trip wife and I took, and it was a Vegas trip, seemed like one of the most fun, and it was just like, I think it was basically we had to escape reality for just a few days, you know what I mean? No responsibility. I think that was kind of it. We've been again since then, but that was by ourselves. We didn't have anybody else around, so I think it was the first time we traveled alone in like 10 years.
1: Yep.
3: And I think that one probably stands out the most in recent memory. Otherwise, my trip to New York City, just because, damn, I'm telling you people, TV doesn't do it justice.
1: Yeah.
3: It's crazy. Especially when you're from, you know, you've never seen it. It's worth seeing.
1: Yeah.
3: I know I don't want to live there, but it's worth seeing. How about you?
1: Been on some decent ones. The one that stands out probably right off the bat for me was me and a buddy did a golf trip to Colorado in July.
3: Yeah.
1: So it was 90. It was like it is now here. And it was we were waking up and playing golf. And it was like 68, 72. There's frost on the windshields a little bit in the morning where we were staying.
3: That's stupid.
1: Because we were like 8,000 feet up in elevation where we stayed. And then went up, you know, higher in the mountains and stuff like that. And then played golf.
3: Yeah.
1: Whole big golf trip. That was really cool. And you literally escape everything.
3: Yeah.
1: And the fact that it was, you know, it was like you put on a little bit of, you put on a jacket. It's mid-July.
3: Yeah, that's crazy.
1: And you're putting on a jacket first thing in the morning and like a beanie.
3: Yes. Yeah.
1: It's cold. Which was kind of cool.
3: Mm-hmm. Yeah. I do envy you for that. Not that I'm a good enough golfer for that, but that's kind of cool. I like the idea of going somewhere warm in the winter, cooler in the summer. That sounds nice, right?
1: Well, it's like if it was winter here, then you go somewhere where it's nice and warm, but not hot.
3: Yeah.
1: And then, during the summer when it's the heat, and then go to the mountains or go north.
3: Okay. I like it. What's your favorite trip? Again. You can text us. Maybe give us inspiration to go on some other great trip.
1: Yeah. All right. We got one more out of the topic bucket. Are we ready?
3: Yep.
1: All right. Would you rather be in a real life version of The Walking Dead or Jurassic Park?
3: Ooh.
1: Would you rather be in a real life version of The Walking Dead or Jurassic Park?
3: Hmm. I haven't seen that much of The Walking Dead. Oh, man.
2: I haven't either.
3: I think Jurassic Park. I don't know how likely I am to survive either.
1: Right.
3: It's kind of the thing. And The Walking Dead, it's just kind of a... There are just so few people that do survive it, I guess, right? Everybody's a zombie. And there's just swarms of them. At least Jurassic Park, it does feel like there's times where they kind of escape the dinosaurs. Like, all right, this is sort of a safe place.
1: Is it like you're stuck on the island? Or is it like the later where you're somewhere else?
3: It has to be on the island.
1: Oh, it has to be. That's the new. Yeah. It has to be the island?
3: Yeah, I mean, otherwise you're not in you're not in danger, right?
1: Well, yeah, you are. It's been proved. They get loose in the world.
3: So my thought has always been like, I'm going to the beach of that island, right?
1: Yeah.
3: Because I don't know. Does the T-Rex swim?
1: No. But there's things out in the ocean that'll kill you.
3: I understand that. I think you have to take your chances.
1: I don't think so.
3: You're just scared of water, all right?
1: There's things in there that will not climb up in you. They will get all of you in them. They will swallow you whole.
3: I'm taking my chances. Yeah. I think I'm going into the ocean.
1: Probably some kind of weird sandworms and stuff that are, you know, 30 feet long.
3: I'm going to bet if you're looking at a 40-foot dinosaur with big, sharp razor teeth, you're not worried about sandworms.
1: I think I have to go Jurassic Park 2. I know I'm probably not worried about...
3: Yeah, I think it's my most likely chance of survival, Jurassic Park. I'm pretty sure Zombieland, I'm dead. I know everybody thinks they're going to survive it, and this is what I do. I'll probably be eating brains, dude. The numbers say that I will not be alive.
1: Looking at statistics, it feels like less likelihood to survive
3: Zombie.
1: The Walking Dead.
3: I agree.
1: There we go. Let us know. Which one would you pick? I'm curious. Walking Dead, Jurassic Park. Where are you going? 417-659-9797.
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4: Ellen Nichols suffers from TDS, Trump Derangement Syndrome. Ellen Nichols has attacked President Trump on social media, even posting that Trump is, quote, a vulgar, adulterating, bullying, mob-connected scam artist, end quote. That's because Ellen Nichols is a woke liberal who has donated thousands to groups pushing radical ideas, like supporting George Floyd protests, attacking our gun rights, and pushing abortions. Ellen Nichols. She's just too woke for Missouri.
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18: We'll continue to push in the heat as we head on through the next couple of days, and the much-needed dry weather continues clear for our Monday morning. And a lot of sun this afternoon, about 90. Tonight, mainly clear, falling back to 68. Tuesday, sunshine up near 90. I'm meteorologist Ray Stajic.
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2: What a dumbass.
3: Dumbass.
2: What the hell's your problem, you dumbass?
4: What a dumbass.
5: Great moment there, dumbass.
6: Some people have a green thumb.
7: Sure.
6: But some others have a greedy thumb.
7: Yeah, some do. Yeah.
6: Well, an antique mall in Kansas is hoping someone recognizes a woman caught on surveillance video digging up decorative plants and driving away with them.
7: Okay.
6: And the business says this isn't the first time. Last year, they think it was the same person stole entire planteries. Some employees zip-tied them down. But then those got cut.
7: Okay.
6: So this year, they chained the planters to the building.
7: What lengths we're going to?
6: They thought that was going to solve the problem. But this time, instead of taking the pots...
7: Yeah, they just took them by the roots.
6: The suspect dug up the flowers by hand and left the empty planters behind.
7: Sure. They must... I mean, it must be so beautiful, right? We grow stuff so beautiful, people are stealing it.
6: That'd be your tagline. Now, here's a part that really sucks. An employee says he bought the colorful plants with his own money.
7: Oh.
6: And spent months watering and caring for them. Matter of fact, here is Jackson talking, the mall employee talking about it.
8: I really want to know why flowers. I mean, there's things in the world that people need, and I don't think flowers is one of them, but... You know, for her, I guess it's something she just really wanted that she was desperate enough to come steal them and risk getting in trouble for.
9: I can't buy the flowers. I will get in trouble. I shall steal them.
7: Yeah.
9: I will have pretty art.
7: Flowers are expensive, I would say.
6: Police are still investigating, and hopefully they will find the plant thief very soon.
7: Look, people with dirt under their fingernails? How exactly do you...
6: Well, they've got a pretty,
7: camera footage.
6: Pretty good video of it.
7: Okay, that's good.
6: It's a pretty, pretty... It's going to be hard to argue. That ain't me.
7: Thelma, we know it's you. I imagine it being an old woman, don't you?
6: She looks like in the video that she's probably in her 40s or 50s.
7: It's got to be... An older lady that covets flowers so much, she's willing to go to any lengths necessary to have the most beautiful garden in town. But you can't steal to do that, you dumbass.
1: What a dumbass.
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1: Point of the show, we find out what we learned on the show today. Bobby, what did you learn? Sacred water, $12 a cup at one bougie grocery store. You could buy it now. I don't know what all it cures or ails or washes away sins-wise, but $12 a cup, it better do something. Better at least.
2: More than hydrate.
1: Yeah. It better have some medical benefits minimum. What did you learn today?
2: That Sam Neill died from Jurassic Park.
1: Yeah.
2: I didn't know that happened over the weekend.
1: Yeah.
2: So, a bummer.
1: Sad.
2: He was not eaten.
1: Well, I don't know. I didn't read that he wasn't.
2: Yeah, I'm pretty sure he wasn't. Then again, you said he was in Australia. And all the animals there can kill you.
1: He was in Sydney, Australia. Seems like the safest place if you're going to be in Australia. I wouldn't venture out of the cities in Australia. You're right. All the animals there can kill you. All right. Let's share one more laugh. What do we have?
2: Jackie Kashian on why it is good to marry a geeky guy.
3: My husband makes video games for a living. I was like, dude, how did you get that job making video games? And he said, well, it's perfectly obvious. I fought my way through several levels. And I recommend that you go out with a man who plays video games. You go out with a man who reads comic books. You date a man who collects action figures. Go out with that man, marry that man. Do you know why? That man is home. Right now, dude is home. He's got a curio shelf and he's got to organize his action figures. Guys like him almost my entire life, and I've had to cut some people off. You can't hang out with everybody forever. I've drawn a line in the sand, and it's right before the war reenactment, guys. Okay? Do you know how far into the dork forest you have to go to get to the war reenactment, guys?
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Big Dog 97.9, Rage Against the Machine. I'm Joey Morgan. I'm the Night Shift Ninja filling in for Megan. Happy Monday. We have a lot to cover, man. This hour, we'll talk about robot bartenders, also the alien disclosure. We'll get into all that. Limp Bizkit in 4 minutes right now. It's the Foo Fighters. 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
7: We'll continue to push in the heat as we head on through the next couple of days, and the much-needed dry weather continues clear for our Monday morning. And a lot of sun this afternoon, about 90. Tonight, mainly clear, falling back to 68. Tuesday, sunshine up near 90. I'm meteorologist Ray Stajic.
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0: 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Big Dog 97.9, 5 year death punch. So they're testing these robot bartenders at a casino in Vegas. No, absolutely not, man. A real bartender's job is 40% pouring drinks and 60% listening to my terrible life choices and nodding silently, okay? A robot can't give you that look of quiet pity that keeps you humble. They just can't do that. Keep the machines out of the tavern, please. White Stripes requested Billy Idol will do some Soundgarden, too. 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

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Scientists are saying we might find proof of alien life out there probably in this decade. Man, if aliens come down here, they're going to just look at our political situation, right? And just go, yeah, the price of eggs is pretty high. We're just going to turn our spaceship right around and get the hell right out of here. But hey, if they stay, I hope they like loud guitars and loud rock because I have tons of it. Here's 3A's Grace, Big Dog 97.9.

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Big Dog 97.9. Now, that is Rob Zombie. I'm Joey Morgan. I am the Night Shift Ninja filling in for Megan. This hour, we're going to talk about smart toilets and also the toddler in the morgue. We'll get into all that. Linkin Park in 3 minutes right now. The Pretty Reckless. Big Dog 97.9.

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11: The hot, dry weather as we kick off the new week will continue through midweek and possibly beyond. Sunshine today, close to 90. Tonight, mainly clear, 68. Tomorrow, mostly sunny, 92. Wednesday, sunshine, 92. Might get a little bit hotter late week. I'm meteorologist Ray Stajic.

0: 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That is Beartooth. So I saw an ad for a smart toilet that analyzes your output and sends health data to your phone. Who wants that? I don't need my plumbing judging my dietary choices on a Monday afternoon, okay? Warning, too much taco truck and cheap lager. Yeah, I know, toilet. Just mind your own damn business. How about that? Green Day requested AC/DC, and we'll do some Sex and Candy. Big Dog 97.9.
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Did you see the wild story out of Arizona? A toddler was mistakenly declared dead, sent to the hospital's cold room, and then a few hours later, the medical examiners found him breathing. The dude is alive and well. That kid is a straight-up miracle, man. You know, if he can survive a trip to the morgue before preschool, you can survive a Monday afternoon shift, okay? I'm just saying. Here's POD, Big Dog 97.9.

0: 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We'll do it again tomorrow, man. Voting, yeah. You guys picked a good one. Good job. I'm Joey Morgan, the Night Shift Ninja, filling in for Megan. We got Trapped in Your Forecast next 3 minutes, Big Dog 97.9.
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1: 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It's stuck.
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5: 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Ellen Nichols has attacked President Trump on social media, even posting that Trump is, quote, a vulgar, adulterating, bullying, mob-connected scam artist, end quote. 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Ellen Nichols, she's just too woke for Missouri.
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15: The hot, dry weather as we kick off the new week will continue through midweek and possibly beyond. Sunshine today, close to 90. Tonight, mainly clear, 68. Tomorrow, mostly sunny, 92. Wednesday, sunshine, 92. Might get a little bit hotter late week. I'm meteorologist Ray Stajic.
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Everything Rocks, Big Dog 97.9 with Guns N' Roses. So another tech company promised flying cars will be hitting the market soon. Oh my gosh, man. Let's be honest, guys. Look at how many people drive on the highway right now. You really want that guy who doesn't use his turn signal hovering 500 feet above your roof? No thanks. Keep it on the ground. That's where I'm going to keep my tires anyway. Aerosmith requested Led Zeppelin Avenged Sevenfold. 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

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That is Avenged Sevenfold. So, fellas, you ever go out to eat with your lady? She says, yeah, I'm not really all that hungry. Orders a side salad and then proceeds to eat 70% of your fries in your basket, man. It's a psychological thriller, I'm telling you. Just order the fries, babe. I'm not going to judge you. Sharing is caring, I guess. But how about we share this one? Big Dog 97.9.

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That is Seether. I'm Joey Morgan, the Night Shift Ninja, filling in for Megan. We're going to cover Meeting the Parents this hour. Also, Korn in 3 minutes. 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
15: The hot, dry weather as we kick off the new week will continue through midweek and possibly beyond. Sunshine today close to 90. Tonight mainly clear, 68. Tomorrow mostly sunny, 92. Wednesday sunshine, 92. Might get a little bit hotter late week. I'm meteorologist Ray Stajic.
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0: Everything Rocks, Big Dog 97.9. That is Shinedown. So if you're meeting your girl's parents for the first time this weekend, Godspeed, guys. Pro tip, though, if the dad has a pristine garage and a vintage lawnmower, do not make eye contact. Don't do it. He'll know you don't know how to change your own oil, okay? Just nod, drink his light beer, and survive, okay? These next tunes go out to the survivors. We've all been there. And I have sympathy. Rage Against the Machine, Requested Queen, and Linkin Park. 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
1: Ellen Nichols suffers from TDS, Trump Derangement Syndrome. Ellen Nichols has attacked President Trump on social media, even posting that Trump is, quote, a vulgar, adulterating, bullying, mob-connected scam artist, end quote. That's because Ellen Nichols is a woke liberal who has donated thousands to groups pushing radical ideas, like supporting George Floyd protests, attacking our gun rights, and pushing abortions. Ellen Nichols, she's just too woke for Missouri.
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Everything to Rocks, Big Dog 97.9, Lincoln Park. I'm Joey Morgan, the Night Shift Ninja, filling in for Megan this week. Had a great time. We'll do the 90s at noon again tomorrow. And a lot of fun. Maze is in next. I'm going to leave you with Green Day, Big Dog 97.9.

Man, I don't know about you, but I had a great weekend, man. It's Maze on Big Dog 97.9. Here we are, back at it. But I'll tell you something, this week, this is a great week for you because the 420 hookup is coming up. I got tickets for Avenged Sevenfold. They're at Thunder Ridge Nature Arena in Branson. The show comes up July 25th. Your tickets happen about 420-ish today on Big Dog 97.9.

man. It's Maze. It's Big Dog 97.9. I'm going to play some Ozzy. Some old school Sabbath, I think, coming up in the next set. I'm thinking about Ozzy. I've been getting douche chills lately just for the way that his kids are acting. All the money grab. And maybe that's just my opinion. I think a lot of people agree with me. The AI Ozzy, all these other things. You know, it just feels desperate. It feels like they're just grabbing for money. Ozzy, you know who Ozzy loved? He loved the Beatles, but he also really dug Elvis Presley. And I'm reading this story about Elvis Presley's grandson, Priscilla Presley's kid. Has a GoFundMe now campaign. He's asking for $5,500 to buy an industrial pizza oven because he wants to open up a pizza kitchen in Los Angeles, in his Los Angeles driveway. He's going to sell pizza from his driveway. How much money? I don't know if you ever went to Graceland. You cannot go from one room to another room without going through a gift shop. Like, hand to God, they take in enough cash. You got to beg on crap. There's no shame with these people is what I'm saying, you know? By the way, I'm going to start my own GoFundMe, too, just for weed.

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16: The hot, dry weather as we kick off the new week will continue through midweek and possibly beyond. Sunshine today, close to 90. Tonight, mainly clear, 68. Tomorrow, mostly sunny, 92. Wednesday, sunshine, 92. Might get a little bit hotter late week. I'm meteorologist Ray Stajic.
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I talked to Adrian Vandenberg just before the weekend. You know, he's doing this Whitesnake tour. It's the Whitesnake experience. But, you know, Adrian, of course, played in Whitesnake in 87. And they tried to get him in that band for years, dude. They tried for years. Three times they offered him a gig, and he turned them down every time. They finally snuck him in there somehow. They were sneaky, made him a member of the band. But he's touring with Marco Mendoza as well. You know, Marco from the Whitesnake band when they were playing Donington in the 90s. It sounds like a killer lineup. I'll play you an old school Whitesnake song after some Puddle of Mud. Nah, man, it's Big Dog 97.9.

because there's not a song called a couple of nugs of sativa in a baggie. There's only a tune called Whiskey in the Jar. I'll play it after Five Finger Death Punch on Big Dog 97.9. Oh, fuck.

0: Dude, I'll tell you a story on Big Dog 97.9. When I was in eighth grade, science class, we had to bring in a liquid of any kind, said the teacher, and we're going to test it to see if there's any vitamin C. We're going to use litmus test, and we're going to determine whether this unknown liquid contains vitamin C. I brought in a jar of whiskey. And the teacher looked at it. He goes, you know, the alcohol will kill what we're using to test for vitamin C. So come with me. Brings me out in the hall, and he goes, drink it. My teacher. I mean, no wonder I ended up in radio.
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8: A party bus can be one way to get where you're going without worrying about having to be sober.
9: Yeah, I like party bus transport. 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
8: That's it, if you're a passenger.
9: Yes, passengers only.
8: Party bus in North Carolina flew out of control and ran into three vehicles before crashing into a house earlier Saturday morning.
9: Okay.
8: And it sounds like the driver had joined the party.
9: Yeah, party bus is just for the people riding.
8: The driver's 58-year-old man named Gary. Police say he had been driving under the influence and with a revoked license.
9: Oh, good. Even better. You know, I never thought about when I got on the party bus before. Does this guy have a driver's license?
8: You just assume he does. Thankfully, no one was seriously hurt. One person was taken to the hospital, though. It was non-life-threatening injuries.
9: Yeah.
8: Gary is facing now a slew of charges.
9: Yeah, I bet.
8: DWI. Reckless driving. Two counts of injury to real property.
9: What?
8: And felony injury to utility wires.
9: He must have taken down the whole internet or something.
8: I like the charge.
9: Real property.
8: Real property. They're charged for fake property.
9: Can you damage somebody's imaginary friend and get sued for that instead?
8: I don't know. And yes, he knew he shouldn't have been driving. In April, Gary was arrested for DWI. And just 2 weeks ago, he was cited for a hit and run.
9: Damn. He's got a long and recent history.
8: Yeah.
9: Gary, I think it's best if you just start driving altogether, not just the party bus, like everything, you dumbass.
3: What a dumbass.
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9: Ellen Nichols suffers from TDS, Trump Derangement Syndrome. Ellen Nichols has attacked President Trump on social media, even posting that Trump is, quote, a vulgar, adulterating, bullying, mob-connected scam artist, end quote. That's because Ellen Nichols is a woke liberal who has donated thousands to groups pushing radical ideas, like supporting George Floyd protests, attacking our gun rights, and pushing abortions. Ellen Nichols, she's just too woke for Missouri.
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12: The hot, dry weather as we kick off the new week will continue through midweek and possibly beyond. Sunshine today, close to 90. Tonight, mainly clear, 68. Tomorrow, mostly sunny, 92. Wednesday, sunshine, 92. Might get a little bit hotter late week. I'm meteorologist Ray Stajic.
13: 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Like this.

0: You know, you got to give it to the Stones, man. They just, what is their 25th record? They just put out their 25th record. That's like a hell of a career. And by the way, Mick Jagger is like, I want a tour. Keith Richards is going, I don't think I can tour anymore. We'll do a residency. He's down for that. Either way, it'd be amazing. I'll play you something from the Stones coming up. It's Big Dog 97.9.
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You know, 420 hookup is not that far away, right? And this week, we got something amazing for you on Big Dog. Avenged Sevenfold at Thunder Ridge Nature Arena. That's at Branson. Happens on the 25th. The 420 hookup. It's worth the wait, man. All right, in the meantime, we'll go Retro Bush. I love some Retro Bush. I hear it's making a comeback.

0: You know, if you were listening close enough, you could actually hear me headbang. And it's Big Dog 97.9 and Maze. This week's 420 hookup is awesome. Avenged Sevenfold, Thunder Ridge Nature Arena. That's Branson. It's on the 25th. So we're not far out. We're 12 days away from this gig. And I've got your shot to grab those free tickets coming up at 420-ish. So, a couple of minutes from now, it's Big Dog. Hang on.
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18: Stays plenty hot through the balance of the week. We'll see a couple scattered storms at midweek, but nothing really widespread. A mainly clear sky tonight, a low of 68. Good deal of sunshine Tuesday, afternoon high 91. Wednesday, a few scattered showers and storms after 1 p.m., otherwise sunny and hot, a high of 91. I'm meteorologist Mark Thibodeau.
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It's Big Dog and Maze. 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Yeah.

0: Did you know that Mick Mars used one of Eddie Van Halen's guitars when he played Kickstart My Heart? He got a guitar from Eddie. It was one of the Frankenstein guitars. And Eddie was like, here, you take this and do something cool with it. So Mick was like, all right. And he played Kickstart My Heart, which sounds amazing. I'm going to play that coming up on Big Dog 97.9.
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Let's go.

That's right. It's going to be all right. We're right in the middle of a six-pack on Big Talk 97.9. It's powered by our friends at Good Day Dispensary. You can kick back, relax, and let the good people at Good Day bring the goods directly to you, man. They're in Joplin. More spots are coming soon.

0: Man, that's the end of the six-pack, powered by our friends at Good Day Dispensary. 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I like a good visit to Good Day as much as I like that.
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3: What do you call an animal who eats both plants and animals? Omnivore, herbivore, or carnivore?
4: Carnivore.
3: Which British band is famous for the album Abbey Road?
4: The Beatles.
3: What kind of instrument is a Gibson Les Paul?
4: Guitar.
3: How many different athletic events combine to form a heptathlon?
4: Five.
3: Spell the word condominium.
4: C-O-N-D-O. Oh, God. I couldn't get condom out of my mind.
3: That's part of it.
2: That's how you start it. You spell.
4: I know. That's what I kept doing. I kept C-O-N-D-O. M-I-N-I-U-I-M.
2: The condom, minimum.
3: Yeah, condom.
2: And then minimum. You just take one of the M's out.
3: Yeah, yeah.
2: C-O-N-D-O-M-I-N-I-U-M.
4: Wow.
3: You were so close.
4: How many other ones did I get wrong?
2: How many different athletic events combine to form a heptathlon? It is 7. And damn. What do you call an animal that eats both plants and animals? It is a omnivore.
4: Omnivore. Oh, man, I got 3 wrong, huh?
3: Yeah, but you had a lot of fun.
4: Yeah, oh, I did. I'm going to keep calling, too, guys. I'm going to get it. I'm going to keep going. That's my mission. My mission in life is what I told you what I'm going to do with the money.
2: There you go.
3: Well, no $1,000 this
4: purpose.
3: Time. You do. That's good to have. We still got a cool prize coming your way, though.
2: Hooking you up with a vintage old school Rocktober t-shirt.
4: All right, man. That's cool.
1: Sign up to play now by texting MINUTE to 417-659-9797. 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
6: Ellen Nichols suffers from TDS, Trump Derangement Syndrome. Ellen Nichols has attacked President Trump on social media, even posting that Trump is, quote, a vulgar, adulterating, bullying, mob-connected scam artist, end quote. That's because Ellen Nichols is a woke liberal who has donated thousands to groups pushing radical ideas, like supporting George Floyd protests, attacking our gun rights, and pushing abortions. Ellen Nichols, she's just too woke for Missouri.
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19: Stays plenty hot through the balance of the week. We'll see a couple scattered storms at midweek, but nothing really widespread. A mainly clear sky tonight, a low of 68. Good deal of sunshine Tuesday, afternoon high 91. Wednesday, a few scattered showers and storms after 1 p.m., otherwise sunny and hot, a high of 91. I'm meteorologist Mark Thibodeau.
1: 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Like this.

Do you know, I was trolling around trying to learn stuff on the internet, and I never knew this until this weekend. I learned that Dave Grohl, I knew that people always asked Dave Grohl to do a Nirvana reunion, that there were always people saying it should happen, but he was offered millions of dollars. Did you know that? Millions of dollars. And he turned it down. Millions of dollars to do a Nirvana reunion. Said, nope, can't do it without Kurt. I love and respect him for that. We'll play some old school Nirvana on Big Dog 97.9.

0: You know, Haircuts at 6 will be here before you know it. 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
1: Yeah!
0: Amen to that. 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
2: Hey, man, it's Maze. I got a split. Thanks for the hang, dude. Woody's show is coming up next. Have a great night and live your best life because you deserve that. And we'll do this again tomorrow. 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
5: Really?
4: Mm-hmm. Man, so Morgan's dog was put down over the weekend.
6: Yeah.
4: Her dog, Jeffrey.
5: Yeah.
4: That big, giant, white dog with the tongue always stuck out.
6: Great Pyrenees.
5: Yeah, baby.
4: Yeah, she would post about him a lot on her social media. So she took the day off.
6: Mm-hmm.
4: Mental health day.
5: I get it.
4: That's understandable.
5: Totally get it.
4: Greg took some time off on his
5: dog.
4: Two days, yeah.
5: I should have taken 2 years.
4: But, so there was that going on. My dog had surgery Thursday of last week because she snapped basically like her, you know, it's the same as like if you broke like your ACL or snapped your ACL.
6: Her and Conor McGregor.
4: But for the dog version of that. Mm. So she had to have surgery, which was pretty involved. It's a pretty involved recovery. It takes like 2 months.
6: Jesus.
4: To recover from that.
5: Is she in a cast or like a bandage?
4: No.
6: Dude, I saw a picture of this poor baby. I've never seen a cone of shame that big in my life.
4: Oh, yeah.
6: I've never seen anything like it.
4: She's got to have the cone of shame on for 2 straight weeks.
6: It's like 8 feet out in either direction. It's crazy.
4: Damn. Yeah, because she can't be allowed at the area. There's no bandage on at this point. They kept her for 2 nights, Thursday night. And Friday night and Saturday night, they kept her. And that time was when they had to have the bandage on. So now the bandage is off. And now it's just a matter of the recovery. But when she gets up and, excuse me, you got to like take her outside. There's like this, this little thing that goes up under her belly that you use to kind of hold.
6: Like the hoist. Yeah.
4: To kind of help her up a little bit.
6: Yeah.
5: Oh,
6: you know? Baby.
4: So she's got that going on. And then Menace's dog.
7: Yeah.
4: Just yesterday, he had to take
7: Churro
4: to the vet.
7: Yeah. And Churro, so last year, Churro went through cancer treatment and then she was all good. Now the cancer's back and we've been giving her cancer treatment again. And I mean,
4: what is cancer treatment for dogs? Is it like chemo? Like,
7: it's chemo.
4: Like a medication?
7: It's chemo.
4: Like,
7: you take her in like every 2 weeks.
4: Oh, okay. I was going to say, how do they administer it?
7: Yeah. And
5: IV? Yeah.
7: Yeah. And she acts perfectly normal, but she's been getting like urinary tract infections. So I don't know. We're trying to figure all that out. And then, so that came back again yesterday. And then she was like puking blood and like peeing blood.
4: Yeah.
7: So
4: yeah.
7: We put her on some new medication. Not good.
4: It's been a rough time for Dogs of the Woody Show.
7: Yeah.
6: Oh, I have a rough dog, but not, you know, mentally. I mean, not physically, just mentally.
4: It's for you. Though the dog is fine.
6: No, the dog couldn't be happier.
4: Yeah, the dog is perfectly healthy and
5: happy
4: fine.
6: I call her.
5: Psycho.
6: I've now decided that she's my emotional support demon. I don't know what else to call her. She's
4: but how's
6: a
4: that
6: demon.
4: Supportive if it's driving you nuts?
6: I know that's a joke.
4: Keeping you from that's because like you were just complaining about that. Yeah. Is that your jeers? I'm
6: that's
4: guessing.
6: That's my jeers.
4: Okay.
6: It doesn't matter where we put her in a crate on the bed in another room. She hears like ghosts all night and barks at them. I haven't slept through the night in months. I mean, I don't know what she's hearing. But she's going insane.
4: I think she's just a bitch.
6: She's a bitch. But it doesn't matter what we do.
4: Probably
6: so
4: just being spoiled and,
6: she's
5: spoiled. No
6: rotten.
5: Consequences.
4: Yeah.
6: But she gets, we're working on that too. She's going to puppy preschool this week. But if anyone has, that's what they call it. If anyone has any ideas, please help me. Text me, email me, call me. I don't know how to get her to stop barking and I don't know what she's hearing.
8: Have you tried a sound machine?
6: We sleep with a sound machine.
8: Oh, and that doesn't work.
6: Yeah, and I even have to close the bathroom door because if Dum Dum sees herself in the mirror, she starts barking at that dog.
4: What about people who put, they have birds, they put the sheet over the cage?
6: Mm-hmm. Yeah. It doesn't matter.
4: At night? If you put it over the crate?
6: It doesn't stop the sounds. Whatever
4: no, I'm
6: hearing.
4: Saying, but like if she's seeing something or whatever, that
6: I don't
4: way
6: think
4: it's
6: she's
4: like
6: seeing
4: see.
6: Anything. I think she's hearing it. It's crazy. So please help me with that. But my cheers was to having literally zero plans, nothing, not a plan. It ruled so hard. I did a little cleaning. I did a little yard work because apparently now I do yard work because of Tiny Tim and his crutches.
4: Oh, yeah.
6: And
4: husband's all crypt because of his surgery.
6: Yep, his ACL.
4: All the dogs.
6: I know. I napped. I watched movies. I did some puppy training just on other stuff. We took walks. We went to Chili's.
4: It doesn't sound like you're the person to do puppy training.
6: Why? I'm the only one she listens to.
4: It doesn't seem that way. Not from you're just begging for help. 2 seconds ago.
6: For barking at night. That's out of my jurisdiction. But I get her to do all kinds of tricks now.
5: I feel bad for your kid in all this because you said the dog just chases him around all day, biting his ankle.
6: It's so funny. Yeah.
5: It would drive me insane.
6: I've been looking into it and they said the kids are their favorite chew toy because they move faster, they're smaller, they make more noises. So I've coached him up on what he's supposed to do. I tell him he has to be a tree.
4: When are you getting an actual trainer?
6: This week. I'm taking her to a place. And then here's the thing. Here's my question. I've emailed like 5 different trainers because our area has a lot of them. And a lot of them insist that you board them and like ship them off.
4: Oh yeah. You send them away for a couple weeks.
6: I feel bad. I don't want to ship her away.
4: And do it.
6: Super expensive.
4: Do it.
6: Are you serious?
8: Yes. Yeah.
6: But I thought I wanted someone to come to the house and train all of us.
4: Well, that could be later. Like do the 2-week boot camp thing. And then when she comes back, just have it. She'll be fine.
7: Or PetSmart. They have
6: that's
7: those.
6: That's what I'm saying. I'm doing those too.
7: Yeah.
6: But I want someone to come to the house and coach all of us up so we're all consistent.
4: I've heard a lot about those where you send the dog off for a couple weeks.
5: Yeah,
4: I hear it's military awesome.
5: School. Really?
7: Yeah. Well, I mean, remember during my birthday month, I went to Cesar Millan's compound and he had a bunch of those dogs there.
5: But I would worry that the dog thinks you're abandoning it.
6: See, me too.
4: See, you're assigning things.
7: Yeah.
6: Well, no, she's a Velcro dog.
5: Anxiety.
6: Yeah. And I'm working on that. You leave for a little bit. You come back. You give her a treat. I do all of that.
4: But you could look at it the other way, too, Greg, is that you are eventually going to want to go away for a week on a vacation or something where you're not taking the dog. The dog needs, like, kids.
5: Right.
4: Kids need to understand. Parents also need to understand that you can leave the kid for a few days with a relative or somebody that you trust.
6: It's awesome.
4: And you come back and you go, oh, okay, I'm okay. They're okay. Same thing with the animals that you're not always around because there are going to be times that you want to go do stuff. So, take 2 weeks. It's 2 weeks.
5: That's why
6: she's
5: tell
6: not
5: Callie,
6: even 4 months old.
5: Before we leave, I say, we always come back for you. Don't forget.
6: Oh, no.
4: She's like, Roker.
5: Well, yeah, she's not smart.
6: Now I have another problem because somebody texted in that she's hearing mice and rats.
7: Oh, yeah.
6: We have mice and rats in our house?
4: Whatever.
5: Problem
8: it's knows. Possible.
6: God
8: yeah.
6: damn it.
8: Yeah.
6: So we're working on that.
5: Don't worry, it's just rats.
4: Yeah. All right, Seabass, cheers and jeers.
1: Well, cheers to the man I ran into Sunday morning in a full-body red fishnet tights.
7: Nice.
1: He was, I think, nude in his like lower section and wearing a bra on top. And I was stopped to cut down a sign that was attached to a pole.
4: Oh.
1: He came up to offer me sex. And that was really nice.
6: So very
1: sweet. I was like, oh, babe. So, yeah.
5: That's so generous.
1: I knew that he was offering sex just more from his body language because he's kind of rubbing.
4: Oh, so you didn't say.
1: Well, I think he might have been on some drugs. I
6: know.
1: At 8 a.m. on a Sunday morning. Because typically, for folks who, if you don't live in certain parts of your particular town, prostitutes, they as the sun comes up there, that's the end of their day, typically.
6: Yeah. Mm-hmm. That's when they punch out.
1: Right, but this guy, he was...
7: still out there grinding.
1: He had a fourth wind.
7: Yeah.
1: It's just like 8 a.m., people probably going to, you know, Sunday school and stuff. Uh-huh. And he was out in the middle of the street, just walking around, and he saw me over there, you know, with my angle grinder working on this psychic sign.
5: Did you review his pricing guide?
1: I wish he was a little more verbal so that I could have figured those sort of things out.
5: Right.
1: I called the cops, of course. I left, obviously, pretty quickly, but I doubt they showed up. But cheers to his, like, his good attitude and, like, positive human nature.
5: He's
1: like,
5: an entrepreneur.
4: Go get it. It sounds like he's a hunter. He's a really go-getter, you know?
1: Yeah. And again, usually you're like, oh, male, 5'8", thin, Greg.
5: Mm, yeah.
1: So that the full-body fishnet stocking looked pretty good on him, quite frankly.
5: Right. Oh, wow. Sure it did. I'm sure, especially if he's going commando.
1: Yeah, I couldn't tell if it was pubes or what going on. I learned a technique long ago when you're around a lot of naked men, as I often am, like at the Folsom Street Fair, is you're looking like 2 feet above their head, so that your peripheral vision isn't catching the crotch.
7: Yeah,
1: you're not getting wiener shots. So cheers to that man. Cheers to the mental health, drug abuse, and prostitution problems, unfortunately, we have in this country. Secondary jeers to the guy I saw on the highway Sunday afternoon / evening, tagging the wall. He stopped. But was this a 14-year-old boy, 15-year-old boy?
4: Mm-hmm.
1: No, it's a man in a car who pulled over and decided, oh, I'm going to tag just the big brown concrete side. And on a spread, it wasn't doing a Banksy.
5: Looks great.
4: Yeah, yeah, there's a guy for years who's been tagging all over town, Woody.
6: Yep.
1: Yeah, right?
4: And so we get sent this all the time, and it has nothing to do with us. they eventually, more recently, arrested this guy.
7: Yeah, they did.
4: He's 50.
5: Loser.
4: That's a 50-year-old man. Tagging, I understand that it happens. I always just assumed it was like good youth.
1: Yes. But this guy, he had a car. He was well into his 20s, if not 30.
4: But the Woody tagger was 50.
6: That's insane.
1: All of you, you are effing losers. And I literally, I mean this specifically and literally, I hope you die.
4: Wow.
1: That is not
5: right there with you.
1: Thank you, Greg.
5: And if you don't just die, I will assist the death.
1: So what I did is I saw, because at first you see a guy by a car on the side of the freeway, like, oh, he's changing a tire or something.
5: Right.
1: But I'm just looking at him. I was like, oh, no, he's tagging. So what did I do? Get off the next exit, come back around. Woody?
2: I love street art. Why don't you guys like
1: this street
2: art?
1: This is not street art.
5: It looks like just tagging.
6: These are beautiful murals.
1: This is just tagging. This is not a mural.
2: So it's just a quick tag.
1: And spare me the street art. Number one, murals, Greg, look.
5: So trashy.
1: Number two.
2: I love murals.
4: There's a difference to me.
1: It's a low-class trashy behavior.
5: It is.
4: There's a difference to me between what you're talking about and then just the regular tagging.
1: This is what
4: like
1: that
4: murals
1: is doing.
4: I don't consider that graffiti.
6: I don't either.
1: Yeah. And even those look half melted half the time.
4: Some of them don't look
5: great. They're not graffiti because they're usually whatever the word is, sanctioned.
4: Some of them look like refrigerator art, like your kid brought home.
1: So I turned around. Unfortunately, this guy was gone because he's like, Seabass, what are you going to do? Well, I would have pulled up behind him in my cool ass ruler truck. And if he tried anything, he would have been a smear on the pavement. Again, I hope all of you die today. You are worthless. You are a drain on society. You are scum, especially if you're adults. And Greg
5: and you're a vandal.
1: And you make the world, you're actively making the world worse. Nothing about what you do is good in life.
5: And nobody asked for it.
4: They'll do it on the screens at the gas pump.
6: Yes.
4: Yeah. You know,
6: I just got bored.
4: You're just
7: a garbage human being.
5: Yeah, and making the world garbage.
4: What do they use to do that by? Like on a mirror? Like what's the tool?
7: I don't know.
6: Like a pocket knife?
4: Glass etcher? Like a regular pocket knife?
1: Yeah, you could use any pocket knife.
4: Really?
6: Army knife?
4: Mm, okay.
5: Pathetic.
4: All right, 877-44 Woody.
1: Hope you die.
4: Send us a text.
1: Today, I hope you die painfully.
4: Over to 22987. More Woody Shows next.
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24: Stays plenty hot through the balance of the week. We'll see a couple scattered storms at midweek, but nothing really widespread. A mainly clear sky tonight, a low of 68. Good deal of sunshine Tuesday, afternoon high 91. Wednesday, a few scattered showers and storms after 1 p.m., otherwise sunny and hot, the high of 91. I'm meteorologist Mark Thibodeau.

0: 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It is Big Dog 97.9, everything that rocks. Thank you for being here. My name is Woody. That is Greg Gorey.
1: Hey.
0: We got Menace.
2: What is up?
0: We got Gina Grad.
3: Hi.
0: Seabass is right there. Sammy is right there.
3: Hello.
0: We got the phones open at 877-44-WOODY. Send us a text over to 22987. And you've got Chris Purple Haze and Bobby waking you up in the morning. You got Megan for while you're working, Maze while you're driving home. And now you got the Woody Show before we turn it over to Hard Drive with Lou Brutus. Dude, Lou Brutus has been doing this Hard Drive show for, I think, 1,000 years.
3: That's a long time.
0: Yeah. But you can check it out tonight. Hard Drive, Lou Brutus, Big Dog 97.9.

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1: I promise you it wasn't an intentional decision to wake up and choose violence today. I promise. Already we've had some pretty polarizing things come up on the show.
2: Yeah,
3: it happens.
1: Here, I'll start with what we just recently talked about, and that was Gina was talking about the dog and about how the dog's like, you know, barking and keeping her up and the whole thing. Now, just a little bit of feedback. This is not the the back and forth. 100% yes. I wish I had done the board and train thing. Board the dog. We boarded our husky for 8 weeks for training and don't regret it. Night and day difference.
3: That rules.
1: And that's what I've heard about that stuff, because Gina's having a hard time. And there are places where the dog goes for like 2 weeks and then comes back and they do some, you know, other training with you.
3: Conditioning, yeah.
1: Right, exactly. But then it's a night and day difference. I've heard nothing but good stuff about that.
3: Yeah. And I follow all those guys on Instagram. Yeah.
1: Now here's where I must have missed you saying this.
3: What?
1: Did Gina say she took the dog to Chili's?
3: Gina did not say she took the dog to Chili's.
1: Okay, because like it's a restaurant.
3: No, we took ourselves to Chili's.
1: Okay,
3: and the dog
1: did not take
3: home.
1: Okay,
3: Jesus.
1: All right.
4: Yeah, I didn't hear you.
5: All right, just, I would not just put that past her.
3: Oh, okay.
1: Just to, well, you did say that you were going to take the dog everywhere.
3: No, I was like, joking. You know, we hardly take her anywhere.
1: All right, so that, we avoided that. Obviously, Seabass rubbing some people the wrong way with his whole take on taggers.
5: I gotta imagine those are losers.
4: Yeah,
5: though.
4: Why? Why would that rub anybody the wrong way?
5: Idiots.
6: I think because he threw in murals in the mix.
5: Well, Greg has said that for years, and I agree, is that the vast majority of murals are done by, I think, blind disabled toddlers?
3: Yeah.
5: I think it's how you would say it.
1: Well, I could say the idea of it's tacky.
4: I wouldn't be surprised if those words came out of my mouth.
5: But I agree.
4: You got. Let's just envision the side of a building. Do I want a mural on it?
6: If it's done well, yeah.
4: No, I don't. No, even if it's done well.
6: Even if it's done well.
4: Yeah, I don't want to. That's just my opinion. You can look at it
1: all
4: day.
1: But you like art.
4: I like art where it belongs on your wall at home.
5: I like steak.
1: But I'm saying, if the owner of the building, and especially like in a setting where it'd make more sense, like an eclectic neighborhood or in a city center or whatever. Yeah. And they decide like, okay, this big, huge windowless brick side of the building.
4: And that's why I differentiate murals from tagging. At least murals, like I said, I don't know the word for it. They're sanctioned. They're
5: purposeful. Yeah.
3: But, right. Commission.
1: But even you can appreciate a mural like that's decided because it's not forced. It's like the owner decided to put that there.
4: I can appreciate.
1: And they got a person, well, and unless you're talking to Seabass, what'd you say? Whatever toddler. Well,
5: I'm quoting Greg, but I'm agreeing.
4: Blind toddler. Yeah.
1: Toddler.
5: A lot of melty faces. A lot of people who like when you see a face on a tattoo, how it's often like not right. A lot of that on murals going on these days.
4: Okay. I don't question the talent it takes to do it, especially on that big scale.
1: But even Jeff, like you said, when it comes to graffiti and tagging, there's a difference.
7: Big difference. Like if something's thought out and it's that big bubble art and it's colors and layers, and again, if it like speaks to the city, I love it, man. So cool.
3: You get a local sports
1: just what's
3: hero.
1: The other the version you said where it's just like
7: where it's just a quick tag like see I'm here, you know, like I don't like that because that doesn't really serve a purpose.
6: It's garbage.
7: I get it in the tagger world that you guys are hitting up. I got that. I get it.
5: I
7: need something that's gonna bring some life to a boring building. Then I enjoy it.
1: See, I understand what Greg's saying. Like if it's just on random places, things where the graffiti's not supposed to be. If there was like, you go to Seattle, there's the gum wall. But that's kind of now designated. Like, this is the
5: it's
1: gum.
5: It's also out of the way, too.
1: Oh, wow. This is the gum wall. And so that's what people do. So when you put your gum there, and that's what it's for. If they had certain, I don't know, maybe like areas or places where it's like, okay, but that kind of defeats the purpose of the of the tagging.
5: Because the main purpose is, look at me. I'm here.
1: Yeah, but shouldn't it be? But then you turn it into, it's like, all right, well, Kate, in this area, whatever, go for it. And then may the best graffiti artist tagger win with whatever they end up putting up there. And if it's good, like you said, there's the good stuff, it'll get the attention. And then you've won. It is a look at me.
7: There is a whole building in Los Angeles that they kind of took over where it was one piece after another trying to outdo each other. And, you know, that
5: took a whole high rise over.
3: Yep.
1: Yeah. Is that what you're talking about?
5: And it looks great, by the way.
1: It's class. No, that looks terrible.

0: You didn't get an allowance?
1: No.
0: So how did you know how much money you had to spend? You could just spend whatever you wanted?
1: Yeah, but I also wasn't like, I wasn't going shopping and stuff, but if I went to the movie, I'd be like, Dad, I'm going to the movies. He's like, that's fine. Take the card.
2: I know. I hear it now.
3: The Woody Show.
0: All right, welcome back. Well, now this is another thing that's up for debate. Like I said, it goes nicely into our part number two, our follow-up, I guess.
4: A revamp.
0: With, what do they call it? Redemption.
4: Yeah, yes.
0: Yeah, they used to do that with, what's his name? Tosh.0.
4: Yeah,
0: the web redemption.
1: Yes,
0: yeah,
1: right.
0: Yeah, so it was Seabass, you know, going out for Pride, seeing if he can get any of those guys to, you know, agree. Whether he'd go through with it or not, I guess we would never know because he struck out. Everybody said no.
4: No mouth party.
0: Yeah. But Gina likes that account, Subway Takes.
1: Love it. It's the host, Kareem Rahman. He has random people on, comics or actors or whoever, to give, like, their hot take on any subject.
0: Where did that guy come from?
1: I don't know. I don't think he's a stand-up.
0: Because he's built quite a big business.
1: Dude, absolutely.
0: He's got the Subway Takes thing. I think he's got a couple other ones, too. He's making dumb money just doing social media stuff.
1: That was like a lightning in a bottle because everybody loves this.
0: Yeah.
5: I mean, how do you get all these people on his show? Or how do you get all these views, Venice?
6: I don't know. Interview famous people?
0: Well, no, but it wasn't, no, but it didn't start that way. It wasn't even about famous
1: people. It's mostly
0: people.
1: He started.
0: Yeah, he started just by with regular people on the subway or whatever.
6: Interview a famous person, it gets bigger.
1: And then everybody wants to be interviewed. Yeah.
0: But he was doing this whole like presentation like on a, you know, like a business summit or something, and he was talking about his business.
1: I had no idea.
0: It's insane, like how many people's got working for him.
5: Oh, he used to work for Vice.
0: Oh, he did? Okay. Let's say, where the hell did this guy come from?
1: Well, he had this dude on, Cameron Roberts, maybe an actor, and he has very strong feelings about a sexual act, and I've got to hear what you guys think of this.
0: Okay.
7: So what's your take?
8: Hand over blowjob. Come on!
7: You're so excited.
8: Because it's true! I think there's a notion that

0: I think there's a notion that all men want is to get their sucked, and I'm here to say that I think that that notion is a little bit blown out of, no pun intended,
1: it's blown out of proportion. Well, here's what I'll say. I feel like because of pop culture, they have made you believe that the blow is more important than the hand.
0: Yes.
1: But I believe that the best hand is better than the best blow.
0: Because you can be for close sure. to someone, and their face can be with you, and you can...
1: Can't kiss someone while you're getting a blow.
0: Yes, and kissing is like what everybody wants at the end of the day.
1: What?
0: Don't we all just want to kiss?
1: I want to bring back the H-Day.
0: I think this summer could be that.
1: Summer of H-Day.
2: Are okay. these two straight gentlemen? Guys talking?
3: These are two straight guys.
4: No, this is what stupid yeah. theater kids.
2: Yeah.
4: Yeah.
2: This sounds like it. 100%.
4: Yep.
5: It works. So I 1,000% disagree.
6: Yeah.
5: Well, 1,000%.
6: I always thought guys would disagree because you're like, you have a hand.
5: Okay. So HJ, so a hand versus a mouth party.
6: Mm-hmm. Yeah.
5: Okay. I look at this the same way as I look at transportation, bikes, and cars.
6: Huh.
5: Okay. Hand was fine. When you were a certain age and, you know, you were like a kid and, you know, whatever. Fine.
6: Your choices were limited.
5: Correct. But then you graduated. You graduated to the mouth party or actual intercourse. And then at that point, there's no going back to hand.
7: Yeah.
5: I mean, maybe like kind of mixing it up here and there, like in the process of, you know, more things happening. But for that to be the one and only standalone thing, I use the example with the bike. Like, bikes are fine to use for a method of transportation until you're old enough to drive.
6: Then no more bike.
5: Because then when you see, unless it's for exercise or people are part of like a cycling, you know, club or something, and they're doing things that way. But then when that's your method of transportation, after you're old enough to have, you see, like an adult on a BMX bike, like, it looks weird at that point.
6: Yeah. And I was wondering what their big takeaway was going to be, and I did not expect to see that it's so you could kiss.
5: No,
6: I that's didn't the other thing.
7: Yeah, nah. That's so unimportant.
4: One factor that's not been addressed yet, and again, not applicable in a guy stuff here, Greg, is that once a lady uses the mouth is now off limits for other things.
6: Huh?
5: Yeah, that's true.
2: Yeah.
6: Why?
2: Yeah.
7: After the fact.
5: Like, you're not going to kiss her after.
4: Right.
6: Are you serious?
5: Yeah.
4: If they do, they're gay.
5: Yeah.
4: I mean,
5: what do you mean? Are you serious?
6: It's not still in her mouth.
5: It doesn't matter.
4: Yeah. Yeah.
6: Really?
4: Yeah.
6: I never thought about it.
4: So that's while I disagree, and both those guys are awful, and I hate
5: like
4: them.
5: Like, you know, if somebody's had garlic.
4: Yes. Exactly.
5: You know what I mean?
6: This smells chlorinated.
4: Right. Yeah.
5: I'm not currently eating garlic, but yeah.
4: So to their whole kissing thing, there's an angle they aren't considering that it ruins it for the rest of the I don't know until. Mouth
5: all right, so I say disagree. Greg, really, it sounds like you say more agree.
7: For
5: looking at it from a percentage standpoint,
7: you're agree.
5: You're agree.
7: Yeah.
5: Menace?
2: I disagree.
5: Disagree.
2: Yeah.
5: Seabass?
4: Yeah, disagree, and I hate both of them.
2: Right. Yeah.
5: Jeff G.
2: Second.
8: I'm not picky. I'll take either or anytime.
5: Yeah, but if you had
8: to pick one, mouth party.
5: Right, exactly.
4: Okay. Yeah. Better.
5: Yeah. I mean, interesting discussion /take.
6: And that they both were so on board with it.
5: Yeah.
6: They weren't disagreeing. This was not a debate.
5: This one dude's curious. at best. I mean, listen.
1: What's your take?
0: Hand over blow jobs. Come on.
1: You're so excited.
0: Because it's true. I think there's a notion that all men want is to get their and I'm here to say that I think that that notion is a little bit blown out of, no pun intended,
1: it's blown out of proportion. Well, here's what I'll say. I feel like because of pop culture, they have made you believe that the blow
2: imagine
1: is
2: hanging
1: more
2: around
1: important
2: that.
1: Than the hand.
4: I don't.
2: Yeah.
7: And it's not pop culture. It's anatomy.
5: Right. Yeah.
2: Yeah.
5: All right. 877-44-WOODY.
4: Biology.
5: Text your thought, agree or disagree, on that hot subway take.
6: Yeah.
5: Over to 22987. 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